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2: Discover Estevan weather.
3: Some scattered showers and thunderstorms and windy, a low of 14. Tomorrow it'll be mainly sunny and windy with a high of 20. Showers expected for Monday night, and then on Tuesday there's a good chance of showers with a high of 24. Current weather conditions and the 7-day forecast can be found anytime on your Discover Estevan app. I'm Judy Peters.
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4: Discover Estevan weather.
5: Some scattered showers and thunderstorms and windy, a low of 14. Tomorrow it'll be mainly sunny and windy with a high of 20. Showers expected for Monday night, and then on Tuesday there's a good chance of showers with a high of 24. Current weather conditions and the 7-day forecast can be found anytime on your Discover Estevan app. I'm Judy Peters.
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3: Discover Estevan weather.
4: Some scattered showers and thunderstorms and windy, a low of 14. Tomorrow it'll be mainly sunny and windy with a high of 20. Showers expected for Monday night, and then on Tuesday there's a good chance of showers with a high of 24. Current weather

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5: Some scattered showers and thunderstorms and windy, a low of 14. Tomorrow it'll be mainly sunny and windy with a high of 20. Showers expected for Monday night, and then on Tuesday there's a good chance of showers with a high of 24. Current weather conditions and the 7-day forecast can be found anytime on your Discover Estevan app. I'm Judy Peters.
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2: Some scattered showers and thunderstorms and windy, a low of 14. Tomorrow it'll be mainly sunny and windy with a high of 20. Showers expected for Monday night, and then on Tuesday there's a good chance of showers with a high of 24. Current weather conditions and the 7-day forecast can be found anytime on your Discover Estevan app. I'm Judy Peters.
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2: Discover Estevan weather.
3: Some scattered showers and thunderstorms and windy, a low of 14. Tomorrow it'll be mainly sunny and windy with a high of 20. Showers expected for Monday night, and then on Tuesday there's a good chance of showers with a high of 24. Current weather conditions and the 7-day forecast can be found anytime on your Discover Estevan app. I'm Judy Peters.
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1: Some scattered showers and thunderstorms and windy, a low of 14. Tomorrow it'll be mainly sunny and windy with a high of 20. Showers expected for Monday night, and then on Tuesday there's a good chance of showers with a high of 24. Current weather conditions and the 7-day forecast can be found anytime on your Discover Estevan app. I'm Judy Peters.
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4: Some scattered showers and thunderstorms and windy, a low of 14. Tomorrow it'll be mainly sunny and windy with a high of 20. Showers expected for Monday night, and then on Tuesday there's a good chance of showers with a high of 24. Current weather conditions and the 7-day forecast can be found anytime on your Discover Estevan app. I'm Judy Peters.
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4: Discover Estevan weather.
5: Some scattered showers and thunderstorms and windy, a low of 14. Tomorrow it'll be mainly sunny and windy with a high of 20. Showers expected for Monday night, and then on Tuesday there's a good chance of showers with a high of 24. Current weather conditions and the 7-day forecast can be found anytime on your Discover Estevan app. I'm Judy Peters.
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0: Discover Estevan weather.
1: Some scattered showers and thunderstorms and windy, a low of 14. Tomorrow it'll be mainly sunny and windy with a high of 20. Showers expected for Monday night, and then on Tuesday there's a good chance of showers with a high of 24. Current weather conditions and the 7-day forecast can be found anytime on your Discover Estevan app. I'm Judy Peters.
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4: Some scattered showers and thunderstorms and windy, a low of 14. Tomorrow it'll be mainly sunny and windy with a high of 20. Showers expected for Monday night, and then on Tuesday there's a good chance of showers with a high of 24. Current weather conditions and the 7-day forecast can be found anytime on your Discover Estevan app. I'm Judy Peters.
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2: Good morning. It's Monday, June 1st, and after a weekend packed with events across the southeast, hopefully everybody had enough fun to make Monday feel worthwhile. I'm Daniel Esplin. The Walk to Make Cystic Fibrosis History returned to Estevan over the weekend, bringing together participants in support of an important cause. Organizer Casey McIntyre says there was a strong turnout despite some windy conditions.
3: We just went through registration and we have over 40 participants today, and we're so happy that people have come out even though the weather is torrential. The winds, the unknown rain, and all those predictions has been very challenging for setup, but I'm so pleased that people still came out. It means a lot.
2: Over its history in Estevan, the event has raised more than $111,000. Conservative agriculture critic John Barlow is calling it a major setback for Canada's organic sector after organic test plots at the Swift Current Research Facility were plowed under Thursday. Earlier this year, the federal government announced plans to shut down the organic and regenerative ag program at the site. Barlow says the decision threatens years of research and could impact future organic studies.
4: They're plowed up and replanted or reseeded with something else. They are lost, and that 10 years of research and library of information there will be lost.
2: Barlow says he has contacted the federal agriculture minister, urging the government to halt the work. Meanwhile, Agriculture and Agri-Food Canada says the plots are being prepared using routine organic methods and had not yet been seeded. Graduates from across the region were recognized Friday afternoon as Southeast College celebrated its class of 2026 in Estevan. Students from a variety of programs crossed the stage after completing their studies. President and CEO Jody Halsmiller says graduation represents much more than completion of a program.
5: We gather not only to recognize what you have achieved, but to honor the determination, sacrifice, and courage that brought you here. The classes of 2026 have learned in a time of constant change. You have studied, adapted, solved problems, and kept going even when the path was unclear.
2: Graduates now move on to the next stage of their careers and education. Rob Clausen is taking on a new leadership role at the provincial level. The Carlisle Fire and Rescue Deputy Chief has

0: Join the Saskatchewan Association of Fire Chiefs Board representing departments across Southeast Saskatchewan. Clausen says the position provides smaller departments with a direct voice at the provincial level.
1: For myself, it's an opportunity to grow my knowledge when it comes to the fire service, as well as being a representative for the zone and being available for departments in our area if they do have questions or concerns that I could move forward for them.
0: Clausen will continue serving locally while helping represent the region on the provincial board.
2: Now, your Discover Estevan Sports.
0: The Toronto Blue Jays settled for a split in their four-game series against the Baltimore Orioles after dropping both weekend games. Saturday's contest ended in a 6-5 comeback win for Baltimore after the Orioles scored five times in the ninth inning. Baltimore followed that up with a 9-5 victory on Sunday. The Blue Jays are off today and open a three-game series against the Atlanta Braves tomorrow night. The Montreal Canadiens saw their playoff run come to an end Friday night with a 6-1 loss to the Carolina Hurricanes in Game 5 of the Eastern Conference Final. Montreal opened the series with a road victory, but Carolina responded by winning four straight games to advance. The Hurricanes outscored the Canadiens 25-5 during that stretch. Cole Caulfield scored Montreal's lone game in Game 5, while Carolina received goals from six different players. Despite the result, the Canadiens gained valuable playoff experience with one of the NHL's youngest rosters.
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0: A much cooler start to June is on tap across southeast Saskatchewan today. Mainly cloudy skies are expected, along with a slight chance of an early morning shower and a high of 20. Tonight remains mostly cloudy with a better chance of

0: hours, developing later in the evening and overnight with a low of 11. Tuesday stays unsettled with cloudy skies, a 70% chance of showers, and the risk of a thunderstorm with a high of 22. And then sunshine returns Thursday before another chance of showers Friday, and temperatures warming back toward 30 by the weekend.
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Coming up today, it's summer. Hey, we know the May long weekend marks the start of summer in Saskatchewan. Astrological summer arrives later in June, but today marks the start of meteorological summer in the Northern Hemisphere. So we celebrate the arrival of summer three times because we're Canadians. We'll take a look ahead. Spring seeding continues across most of the province. While many in the south are finished, many in central Saskatchewan continue to toil in the fields. And seeding will be delayed in west central Saskatchewan after a healthy amount of rain on the weekend. I've got that story coming up. So grocery shopping on the weekend? Here's a question. Do you try to use the reusable bags with that store's logo on them? Like when you shop at the co-op, do you prefer to use the bags you bought at the co-op? We'll talk about that. Western Canadian Baseball League opening weekend in the books. We'll check the scores and the standings. Stanley Cup playoffs continue this week. Blue Jays baseball, World Men's Hockey Championship. Our guys coming home empty-handed, by the way. We got the scores and the schedules. And we'll play the music from Huey Lewis and the News, in excess, Rod Stewart and more. This rock and roll radio show for JGL Partners in Agriculture. This is Monday.

0: 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You again?
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0: Music that makes you feel good. It's Saskatchewan's best music. Hi there, I'm Rob Carney. June the 1st it is. Yeah, brand new day, brand new week, and a brand new month to start. It's a meteorological summer in the Northern Hemisphere now. June, July, and August. So welcome to summer. We'll have more on meteorological summer, astrological summer, and summer in Saskatchewan this morning. Spring seeding continuing. A lot of guys in the south, guys and gals across the south, are finished. But seeding continues in central Saskatchewan and the northern grain belt as well. And seeding likely to be delayed in west central Saskatchewan in some parts anyway. Kindersley reporting about 16 millimeters of rain up to midnight last night. So that'll be soaking in. And most are finished with seeding in the southwest corner. And that's good because lots of rain falling in that southwest corner up to midnight last night. Mankota recording 19 millimeters. Maple Creek, 25 millimeters. Again, that's up to midnight last night. Swift Current, about 9 millimeters. We'll have more on spring seeding and the weather. By the way, some record highs set in northern Saskatchewan. More on the weather and spring seeding after 6:30.
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3: 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We will also have Kelly Mack's food truck on our lot Thursday through Saturday, and we'll be giving out burgers for every test drive. And of course, big giveaways. Lastly, we will have trade-in buyers

0: chance of showers developing overnight and a low of 11. And then for tomorrow, we'll have a 70% chance of showers with cloudy skies once more and a possibility of a thunderstorm with the high at 22. You can find your full five-day forecast anytime online at discoverestevan.com.
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2: 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It's Bill Withers. 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
1: Happy Monday, June 1st, and good luck to all the elementary students taking part in track and field today. With the cooler temperatures this week, they picked a pretty good day to run, jump, and have some fun. I'm Daniel Esplin. Estevan was one of many communities across the country taking part in the Walk to Make Cystic Fibrosis History yesterday. Organizer Casey McIntyre says she has been involved with the event, along with the Kinsmen and Kinettes who help organize it for many years.
2: The connection is that our son has cystic fibrosis. So when we found that out 17 years ago, we felt very alone. We didn't know anybody, anything we wanted to connect with. And then I found the Kinsmen and Connect Club. And they knew what cystic fibrosis was because they're also a national partner of CF Canada's.
1: The walk is held in communities across Canada to help raise money for cystic fibrosis

0: research and support programs. The plowing of organic research plots at the Swift Current Research and Development Center is drawing criticism from conservative agriculture critic John Barlow. He says the move comes shortly after a House of Commons Agriculture Committee report recommended reversing the federal decision to close several research centers and satellite farms, including cuts to the organic program in Swift Current. Barlow says the action undermines efforts to preserve the program.
1: The timing seems very odd, and I would hope this is just a coincidence, but, you know, the day after we had a press conference in Ottawa asking the government to reassess this decision, the organics growers were part of that announcement. 24 hours later, they start plowing up those plots on Swift Current. That really is a slap in the face, I believe, to the research and this industry.
0: Agriculture and Agri-Food Canada says the plots were being prepared using routine organic methods, had not been seeded, and that organic research projects continue at other facilities. Graduates from Southeast College were recognized Friday in Estevan after completing programs in a wide range of fields. The ceremony celebrated the dedication it took to reach graduation, with many students balancing school, work, and family responsibilities. President and CEO Jody Holzmiller says success is not about having a perfect plan.
2: It's about showing up and learning as you go and moving forward with purpose, even when life feels uncertain. Along the way, you can build something just as important as knowledge, and that is community. In classrooms, labs, late-night study sessions, you have found people who challenged you, supported you, and reminded you that no one succeeds alone.
0: Holzmeier says the mindset will serve graduates well as they move on to the next stage of their careers and education. A familiar face in Southeast Saskatchewan's fire service is taking on a new provincial role. Rob Clausen has joined the Saskatchewan Association of Fire Chiefs Board as a division representative. The position helps bring local perspectives into discussions that shape fire service policy and support across the province. Clausen explains the scope of the organization's work.
3: The organization itself does a lot of work for or on behalf of departments throughout the province, both volunteer and career, as far as, you know, approaching government or agencies such as SGI, SaskPower on their behalf when they think some changes would benefit the fire service.
0: Clausen will continue serving with the Carlisle Fire and Rescue while representing Southeast Saskatchewan at the provincial level.
4: Now, your Discover Estevan Sports.
0: It was a weekend to forget for the Toronto Blue Jays. After winning the first two games of their series with the Baltimore Orioles, Toronto dropped the final two, including a 6-5 walk-off loss Saturday and a 9-5 defeat Sunday afternoon. The Blue Jays finished the four-game series with a 2-2 record and now turn their attention to the Atlanta Braves. Toronto is off today before opening a three-game series tomorrow night. Unfortunately, the season is over for the Montreal Canadiens. After opening the Eastern Conference Final with a 6-2 win in Raleigh, Montreal. After opening the Eastern Conference Final with a 6-2 win in Raleigh, Montreal was unable to keep pace with the Carolina Hurricanes, who responded with four straight victories to win the series in five games. Carolina closed out the series with a 6-1 win Friday night while Cole Caulfield scored Montreal's lone goal in the finale. While the Hurricanes move on to the Stanley Cup Final, the Canadiens leave the postseason with plenty of optimism after a strong playoff run.
4: Discover Estevan weather.
0: A much cooler start to June is expected across Southeast Saskatchewan today. Mainly cloudy skies with a slight chance of an early morning shower and a high of 20. Tonight remains mainly cloudy with a better chance of showers developing later in the evening and overnight with a low of 11. Tomorrow stays unsettled with cloudy skies and a 70% chance of showers and the risk of a thunderstorm with a high of 22. And then sunshine returns Thursday before another chance of showers Friday with temperatures warming back toward 30 by the weekend.
5: Farmers have had a hard time getting this year's crop in the ground. Some producers dealing with cool, wet conditions. In Saskatchewan, in the northeast and east central area, excess moisture is making it nearly impossible to seed efficiently. Jeremy Welter farms in the Kerrobert area.

0: he's vice president of APAS.
1: I've talked to people that said, you know, their GPS has kind of been a waste and really underutilized this year because they spend more time turning around potholes trying not to suck than actually feeding in straight lines. Buddy just beside a PA towards the east a little bit figures he's on track to lose between 10 and 15% of his acres. You know, he said he's one of the lucky ones.
0: APAS says these conditions highlight the need for timely, clear communication from SCIC and government. A weather system moving across the prairies is expected to continue bringing periods of rain and thunderstorm activity for the next few days. For Golden West, I'm Glendalee Allen Vossler.
2: He's got a big heart and Queen Elizabeth's Platinum Jubilee Medal to prove it. Connecting our community. Rob Carney in the morning. 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

0: Starting your day with Saskatchewan's best music. That's The Police. I'm Rob Carney. Good morning to you. Another week ahead of spring seeding, but it's starting to get to be that time of year when some fields just won't get seeded. And that's because it's just been too wet in some sections of the province. Seeding progress, 52% province-wide, well behind the five-year average of 74%. The weekly crop report came out on Thursday. And more rain over the weekend. It was hit and miss, but the west central Saskatchewan got lots of rain. Southwest Saskatchewan also got lots of rain, which is good because most of the crops down there have been seeded. Jeremy Welter, farmer near Kerrobert, Saskatchewan. He's the vice president of APAS.
1: You know, with all the spring weather we had and the number of snowfalls plus the last large rainfall, there was probably a solid week, 10 days in our area that was lost because it was too wet.
0: Yeah, and the east central region just at 26% complete when it comes to spring seeding.
1: Buddy just decided to PA towards the east a little bit, figures he's on track to lose between 10 and 15% of his acres. And, you know, he said he's one of the lucky ones. There's definitely going to be areas that won't get seeded.
0: Mm-hmm. All the latest agriculture news in the Ag News section of your local Golden West website right now.
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7: Cloudy skies continue across southeast Saskatchewan today with a high of 20 degrees. Tonight, a 60% chance of showers and a low of 11. And then Tuesday brings a 70% chance of showers along with the risk of a thunderstorm and a high of 22. Your full five-day forecast is always available at discoverestevan.com.
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People's gotta move. We're moving into Monday morning. Hi there, I'm Rob Kearney. So somebody in Saskatchewan is a lotto winner, another lotto winner in Saskatchewan. That's awesome. $100,000, the ticket purchased in Saskatchewan for the Max Plus prize on Friday's Lotto Max. The jackpot was won in Ontario. Somebody there won 10.

0: $10 million, and somebody in Winnipeg net six of seven, plus the bonus to take home just over $159,000. 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Somebody in Ontario match five of six, plus the bonus for $170,000. 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
2: It's Monday, June 1st, and after a week that felt a lot like July, June is arriving with a reminder that spring isn't quite finished yet, with cooler temperatures and a few chances for rain in the forecast. I'm Daniel Esplin. A walk held in Estevan yesterday helped raise both awareness and funds for cystic fibrosis. Walk to Make Cystic Fibrosis History organizer Casey McIntyre says the event has become an important gathering point for the community.
3: I kind of was saying the other day how, you know, 17 years ago we didn't know where to go, what to do, and who to, you know, connect with. And we are kind of a connection for others now. We found people along our journey here. And so I always say we do this for people who are not capable, but know that they're loved and cared for.
2: The walk has raised a total of $111,000 over its history in Estevan. Conservative agriculture critic John Barlow says the destruction of organic test plots in Swift Current represents a major setback for researchers and producers across Canada. The plots were part of the Organic and Regenerative Agriculture Program at the Swift Current Research and Development Center, a program the federal government had previously announced would be shut down. Barlow says research already underway has now been lost and could have long-term impacts on Canada's organic sector.
4: The plea from the organics program and Ms. Fernandez was, please let us finish what we're doing there. You know, don't destroy the research and work that we've done to this far and literally throw it in the trash. And that appears to be what's happened is even though they may have not sprayed pesticides or seeded anything there, plowing up those plots has devastating impact.
2: Agriculture and Agri-Food Canada says the plots were being prepared using routine organic methods, had not yet been seeded, and that organic research continues at other facilities. Graduates from Southeast College were recognized Friday in Estevan as they prepare for the next chapter of their careers and education. College leaders say the lessons learned throughout the journey extend beyond the classroom and will continue to shape future success. Here's President and CEO Jody Holzmiller.
5: In a fast-moving world, your character will remain your greatest advantage. So, classes of 2026, celebrate this moment. Be proud of how far you've come. Carry your memories with gratitude, your lessons with wisdom, and your future with confidence. The world does not need you to be perfect. It needs you to be thoughtful, brave, and fully yourself.
2: The ceremony capped off a week of graduation celebrations across Southeast College campuses. Recent rainfall brought some relief to parts of Southeast Saskatchewan, but local fire officials are still encouraging residents to remain cautious. At the same time, Rob Clausen has taken on a new role with the Saskatchewan Association of Fire Chiefs, representing the region at the provincial level. The appointment helps ensure local departments have a voice in broader fire service discussions. Clausen explains how the role connects to his work at home.
6: As far as the department, it won't really impact Carlisle and RM63. They're, you know, I attend a monthly board meeting. Most of them are virtual, so it doesn't really take me away from the department in Carlisle.
2: Officials say residents should continue to be mindful of conditions and follow any restrictions that remain in place.
0: Now, your Discover Estevan Sports.
2: The Toronto Blue Jays earned a split in their four-game series with the Baltimore Orioles in the...
0: Discover Estevan weather.
2: A much cooler start to June is expected across Southeast Saskatchewan today. Mainly cloudy skies with a slight chance of early morning showers and a high of 20. Tonight remains mainly cloudy with a better chance of showers developing later this evening and overnight with a low of 11. And then tomorrow stays unsettled with cloudy skies, a 70% chance of showers and the risk of a thunderstorm with a high of 22. And then sunshine returns Thursday before another chance of showers Friday, with temperatures warming back toward 30 by the weekend.
7: He's been described as witty, yet dignified. As adjectives go, it

0: till summer in the Northern Hemisphere. We celebrate summer three times, the arrival of summer three times in Canada, because it's the unofficial start to summer with the May long weekend here in Saskatchewan. Then there's meteorological summer, which gets going on June 1st and continues through August. And then there's astrological summer, which arrives later in June. We celebrate summer, the arrival, three times because we're Canadians. You know, it's at this time of year I start losing interest in hockey. They're still playing hockey in June. And, you know, I found out I'm not alone. I was watching an episode of the Rod Peterson Show on YouTube last week, and he had Theo Fleury was on, and he's asking Theo about hockey. He said, you know, I don't know. I haven't been watching. He says, it's golf season. I play golf in the afternoon, and then I watch the Blue Jays in the evening. And that's kind of where my headspace is at, too. It's summertime. I don't really want to watch hockey. But that's it. I will watch the highlights for sure. The Stanley Cup playoffs into the championship final now. Best of seven opens up tomorrow night. The Carolina Hurricanes hosting the Vegas Golden Knights. And the World Hockey Championship wrapped up in Switzerland on the weekend. Kind of felt bad for the Swiss fellas. They had such a great tournament, and they're playing at home, and they lost 1-0 to Finland in overtime in the gold medal game. Finland had defeated Canada in the semifinals. So Team Canada taking on Norway for the bronze medal, and bronze medal. That's kind of how most of our guys played yesterday. We were down 2-0. Norway was in the lead 2-0. We came back, pulled the goalie, scored with a minute 16 left, made it 2-1. Then with 8 seconds left, scored again and sent it to overtime. Gord Miller with the call.
1: Steen steps into him. Shackley trying to pull it free. Now Nurse has to retreat. 2-on-1 for Norway. Steen along with Huron. Steen works in. Shoots. Score. Noah Steen, overtime winner. And Norway has won a medal for the first time ever at the World Hockey Championship.
0: Yeah, their first medal ever. They were so excited. How did it sound on Norwegian TV?
2: Nå da, la oss få bronsemedaljen. Noah Steen!
3: Ja! Noah Steen! Han gjør det! Noah Steen! Ai, ai, ai! 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
4: Han leder 2-0!
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0: Do you think it meant something to them? Do you think it meant more to those Norwegians than the Canadians? Wow. Fabulous.
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The Guess Who, a classic hit on Saskatchewan's Best Music. They're taking it back. Tour continues tonight in Hamilton. They'll be in London, Ontario tomorrow, Winnipeg on Friday, and Saskatoon.

0: Center in Saskatoon on Saturday. 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Good morning. I'm Rob Carney. Hey, question for you. Take a look at the photo on the Rob Carney in the Morning Facebook page. The question, do you try to use reusable shopping bags from the store you're visiting or not? The photo shows some of my shopping bags, one from the Superstore, one from the No Frills, and one I just got on the weekend from the Dollar Tree. I didn't have a bag. I needed to stop into the Dollar Tree. Do you need a bag? Yeah, I'll take a Dollar Tree bag. Now I feel better when I go to the Dollar Tree and I've got the Dollar Tree bag. And, you know, I bumped into a friend a few months ago at the co-op and he had a Safeway bag. And he said, oh, geez, I got the wrong bag. It means something to him. He wants to use the co-op bag when he's shopping at the co-op. And I like to do that, too. You know, you just don't feel you don't want anybody scowling at you. So there's the question for you. Weigh in, won't you, on the Rob Carney in the Morning Facebook page. Do you try to use reusable shopping bags from the store you're visiting or not? I value your opinion.
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10: Today will be mostly cloudy with a high of 20. Tonight, cloudy with a 60% chance of showers developing overnight and a low of 11. And then for tomorrow, we'll have a 70% chance of showers with cloudy skies once more.

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1: Good morning. It's Monday, June 1st, and after a weekend packed with events across the Southeast, hopefully everybody had enough fun to make Monday feel worthwhile. I'm Daniel Esplin. The Walk to Make Cystic Fibrosis History returned to Estevan over the weekend, bringing together participants in support of an important cause. Organizer Casey McIntyre says there was a strong turnout despite some windy conditions.
2: We just went through registration and we have over 40 participants today, and we're so happy that people have come out even though the weather is torrential. The winds, the unknown rain, and all those predictions has been very challenging for setup, but I'm so pleased that people still came out. It means a lot.
1: Over its history in Estevan, the event has raised more than $111,000. Conservative agriculture critic John Barlow is calling it a major setback for Canada's organic sector after organic test plots at the Swift Current Research Facility were plowed under Thursday. Earlier this year, the federal government announced plans to shut down the organic and regenerative ag program at the site. Barlow says the decision threatens years of research and could impact future organic studies.
3: Plowed up and replanted or reseeded with something else, they are lost, and that 10 years of research and library of information that there will be lost.
1: Barlow says he has contacted the federal agriculture minister, urging the government to halt the work. Meanwhile, Agriculture and Agri-Food Canada says the plots are being prepared using routine organic methods and had not yet been seeded. Graduates from across the region were recognized Friday afternoon as Southeast College celebrated its class of 2026 in Estevan. Students from a variety of programs crossed the stage after completing their studies. President and CEO Jody Halsmiller says graduation represents much more than completion of a program.
4: We gather not only to recognize what you have achieved, but to honor the determination, sacrifice, and courage that brought you here. The classes of 2026 have learned in a time of constant change. You have studied, adapted, solved problems, and kept going even when the path was unclear.
1: Graduates now move on to the next stage of their careers and education. Rob Clausen is taking on a new leadership role at the provincial level. The Carlisle Fire and Rescue Deputy Chief has joined the Saskatchewan Association of Fire Chiefs Board, representing departments across Southeast Saskatchewan. Clausen says the position provides smaller departments with a direct voice at the provincial level.
5: For myself, it's an opportunity to grow my knowledge when it comes to the fire service, as well as being a representative for the zone and being available for departments in our area if they do have questions or concerns that I could move forward for them.
1: Clausen will continue serving locally while helping represent the region on the provincial board.
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1: The Toronto Blue Jays settled for a split in their four-game series against the Baltimore Orioles after dropping both weekend games. Saturday's contest ended in a 6-5 comeback win for Baltimore after the Orioles scored five times in the ninth inning. Baltimore followed that up with a 9-5 victory on Sunday. The Blue Jays are off today and open a three-game series against the Atlanta Braves tomorrow night. The Montreal Canadiens saw their playoff run come to an end Friday night with a 6-1 loss to the Carolina Hurricanes in Game 5 of the Eastern Conference Final. Montreal opened the series with a road victory, but Carolina responded by winning four straight games to advance. The Hurricanes outscored the Canadiens 25-5 during that stretch. Cole Caulfield scored Montreal's

0: lone game in game five while Carolina received goals from six different players. Despite the result, the Canadiens gained valuable playoff experience with one of the NHL's youngest rosters.
1: Discover Estevan weather.
0: A much cooler start to June is on tap across southeast Saskatchewan today. Mainly cloudy skies are expected, along with a slight chance of an early morning shower and a high of 20. Tonight remains mostly cloudy with a better chance of showers developing later in the evening and overnight with a low of 11. Tuesday stays unsettled with cloudy skies, a 70% chance of showers, and the risk of a thunderstorm with a high of 22. And then sunshine returns Thursday before another chance of showers Friday, and temperatures warming back toward 30 by the weekend.
2: In his own words, he's addicted to pleasing people, to making you laugh. 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

Most important on Monday mornings to waking up before you go. That's Wham on Saskatchewan's Best Music. Hi there, I'm Rob Carney. Hey, the Western Canadian Baseball League season is underway. Got started on Thursday night, fall weekend of action, and all 12 teams, well, 11 of 12 teams, have a win after opening weekend. The only team that doesn't have a win, the Brooks Bombers, they went 0-3 to start.

0: start the season. So maybe parity might be a thing in the league this year, and that'd be okay. Tonight, the Swift Current 57s are in Medicine Hat to play the Mavericks. Tomorrow, action continues across the Eastern Division with Moose Jaw hosting Weyburn. The Regina Red Sox will host the Saskatoon Berries, and Swift Current will come back for Medicine Hat to host the Medicine Hat Mavericks tomorrow night. Major League Baseball, the Blue Jays earned a split of four games in Baltimore. They lost yesterday 9-5. The Jays have today off. They'll play the Atlanta Braves tomorrow night. The best team in baseball. They do nothing but win, almost. 40 wins, 20 losses so far, and the best record in the major leagues. That game will be a 5:15 start tomorrow night. And a reminder, all Blue Jays games are on Golden West Radio, CFYM 1210 Kindersley, CJYM 1330 Rosetown, and AM 1190 Weyburn.
1: Happy Monday. We have Neil from Murray GM joining this show this morning. How's it going, Neil?
2: Fantastic on this first day of June. It is a fantastic, it was a fantastic weekend yesterday. And yeah, of course, a little bit of rain, but hey, we sometimes need the rain.
1: Exactly. Tis the season. Now that it is the start of June, I got to ask about your 0% event and whether that's going to continue.
2: Absolutely. GM has extended the 0% event on half-ton trucks, starting up with all the half-tons are 0% from for up to 6 years financing. They are continuing till the end of this month.
1: And then we should also mention that there is some big savings for Terrains and Equinox as well.
2: Yes, Terrains, Equinox, and Envisions. Terrains are also coming up with 0% for three-year financing and Equinoxes. Now, the Buick Envisions are 0% financing for 6 years, too. 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There is tremendous savings and 0%. You cannot go wrong with that.
1: And then, of course, with all of the new vehicles that have been making their way off the lot, it means that there's some great used vehicles that have now shown up.
2: Absolutely. We got a very good selection of trucks and SUVs right now on the lot. We have vehicles starting all the way from $99.95, the lowest price one, and a diesel truck for $20,000 and 3/4 ton. It's a good selection right now on the lot for anybody looking for that slightly used vehicle in the market. 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
1: Cloudy skies continue across southeast Saskatchewan today with a high of 20 degrees. Tonight, a 60% chance of showers and a low of 11. And then Tuesday brings a 70% chance of showers along with the risk of a thunderstorm and a high of 22. Your full 5-day forecast is always available at discoverestevan.com.
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0: flip, flop, and fly. Monday morning, Saskatchewan Space Music, looking for your opinion, your input on the Rob Carney in the Morning Facebook page today. There you'll see a photo of three of my shopping bags, one from the Superstore, one from the No Frills, and one from the Dollar Tree. That's the place I visited yesterday. I had one stop to make, needed a few things at the Dollar Tree, stopped there, realized I didn't have any bags in the car. So I got a couple arms full of stuff, and she said, when I got to the counter, a nice young lady said, "You need a bag?" I said, "Yes, I do." So now I've got a Dollar Tree bag. I didn't have one before. So now I'll try to use that Dollar Tree bag when I go to Dollar Tree next time, as I do when I go to No Frills. Try to use that bag, Superstore, Safeway, Co-op, same thing. But do you ever go to a store and realize, okay, I'm at Safeway, but I don't have a Safeway bag in the car? Do you feel bad about using a Superstore bag in the Safeway? It doesn't feel right, does it? Or does it? Looking for your input on the Rob Carney in the Morning Facebook page. Rory weighing in and says, "I'm just lucky if I remember to bring them in." So it doesn't matter to Rory, long as he's got a bag. Yeah. Rob Carney in the Morning, Facebook. Tell me what you think.
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5: 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Rob Carney in the Morning.
0: They've got a number of gigs lined up for the summer of 2026, including Rock the River in their hometown of Saskatoon in August. They are the Northern Pikes.

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2: Happy Monday, June 1st, and good luck to all the elementary students taking part in track and field today. With the cooler temperatures this week, they picked a pretty good day to run, jump, and have some fun. I'm Daniel Esplin. Estevan was one of many communities across the country taking part in the Walk to Make Cystic Fibrosis History yesterday. Organizer Casey McIntyre says she has been involved with the event, along with the kinsmen and kinettes who helped organize it for many years.
3: The connection is that our son has cystic fibrosis. So when we found that out 17 years ago, we felt very alone. We didn't know anybody, anything we want to connect with. And then I found the Kinsmen and Connect Club. And they knew what cystic fibrosis was because they're also a national partner of CF Canada.
2: The walk is held in communities across Canada to help raise money for cystic fibrosis research and support programs. The plowing of organic research plots at the Swift

0: current research and development center is drawing criticism from conservative agriculture critic John Barlow. He says the move comes shortly after a House of Commons Agriculture Committee report recommended reversing the federal decision to close several research centers and satellite farms, including cuts to the organic program in Swift Current. Barlow says the action undermines efforts to preserve the program.
1: The timing seems very odd, and I would hope this is just a coincidence, but, you know, the day after we had a press conference in Ottawa asking the government to reassess this decision, the organics growers were part of that announcement. 24 hours later, they start plowing up those plots on Swift Current. That really is a slap in the face, I believe, to the research and this industry.
0: Agriculture and Agri-Food Canada says the plot

0: plants were being prepared using routine organic methods had not been seeded and that organic research projects continue at other facilities. Graduates from Southeast College were recognized Friday in Estevan after completing programs in a wide range of fields. The ceremony celebrated the dedication it took to reach graduation, with many students balancing school, work, and family responsibilities. President and CEO Jody Holzmiller says success is not about having a perfect plan.
1: It's about showing up and learning as you go, and moving forward with purpose, even when life feels uncertain. Along the way, you can build something just as important as knowledge, and that is community. In classrooms, labs, late-night study sessions, you have found people who challenged you, supported you, and reminded you that no one succeeds alone.
0: Holzmeyer says the mindset will serve graduates well as they move on to the next stage of their careers and education. A familiar face in Southeast Saskatchewan's fire service is taking on a new provincial role. Rob Clausen has joined the Saskatchewan Association of Fire Chiefs Board as a division representative. The position helps bring local perspectives into discussions that shape fire service policy and support across the province. Clausen explains the scope of the organization's work.
2: The organization itself does a lot of work for or on behalf of departments throughout the province, both volunteer and career, as far as, you know, approaching government or agencies such as SGI, SaskPower on their behalf when they think some changes would benefit the fire service.
0: Clausen will continue serving with the Carlisle Fire and Rescue while representing Southeast Saskatchewan at the provincial level.
3: Now, your Discover Estevan Sports.
0: It was a weekend to forget for the Toronto Blue Jays. After winning the first two games of their series with the Baltimore Orioles, Toronto dropped the final two, including a 6-5 walk-off loss Saturday and a 9-5 defeat Sunday afternoon. The Blue Jays finished the four-game series with a 2-2 record and now turn their attention to the Atlanta Braves. Toronto is off today before opening a three-game series tomorrow night. Unfortunately, the season is over for the Montreal Canadiens. After opening the Eastern Conference Final with a 6-2 win in Raleigh, Montreal. After opening the Eastern Conference Final with a 6-2 win in Raleigh, Montreal was unable to keep pace with the Carolina Hurricanes, who responded with four straight victories to win the series in five games. Carolina closed out the series with a 6-1 win Friday night while Cole Caulfield scored Montreal's lone goal in the finale. While the Hurricanes move on to the Stanley Cup Final, the Canadiens leave the postseason with plenty of optimism after a strong playoff run.
3: Discover Estevan weather.
0: A much cooler start to June is expected across Southeast Saskatchewan today. Mainly cloudy skies with a slight chance of an early morning shower and a high of 20. Tonight remains mainly cloudy with a better chance of showers developing later in the evening and overnight with a low of 11. Tomorrow stays unsettled with cloudy skies and a 70% chance of showers and the risk of a thunderstorm with a high of 22. And then sunshine returns Thursday before another chance of showers Friday with temperatures warming back toward 30 by the weekend.
4: Making you smile, making your day. 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

0: Gin Blossom, Saskatchewan's best music. Brand new day, brand new week, brand new month. June the 1st. Good morning to you. Another day, another week of spring seeding across the province. We're way behind in some sections of Saskatchewan, including West Central Saskatchewan. That's where Jeremy Welter farms near Kerrobert. He's the vice president of APAS.
1: You know, with all the spring weather we had and the number of snowfalls plus the last large rainfall, there was probably a solid week, 10 days in our area that was lost because it was too wet.
0: And it's still pretty wet up in the east central region of the province. Spring seeding only about 25% complete there.
1: Buddy, just the side of PA towards the east a little bit, figures he's on track to lose between 10 and 15% of his acres. And, you know, he said he's one of the lucky ones. There's definitely going to be areas that won't get seeded.
0: The latest on the crop report and all your ag news in the ag news section of your local Golden West website today.
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They're coming together for their Prairies tour. It starts tomorrow night at the May Wilson Theater in Moose Jaw. The Stampeders on Saskatchewan's Best Music. You can read all about the tour and get tickets at thestampeders.com. Hi there, I'm Rob Kearney. Hey, when was the

0: First time you used reusable shopping bags. Stores across the province stopped using plastic bags just a few years ago. So we're all in the habit now of taking our own reusable bags to the grocery store now. First time I ever saw anybody doing that was probably in the 90s, like many years ago. I'd never seen anything like it. Some earthy looking people who we used to call hippies, right? They were in the grocery store. It was Safeway, and they had handmade burlap bags for their groceries. And everybody was looking at them like they were from another planet or something. And I thought, well, that's pretty cool. They got their own shopping bags. But it was years before I used my own. Reusable shopping bags. The topic on the Daily Commentary coming up.
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7: Today will be mostly cloudy with a high

0: 20. Tonight, cloudy with a 60% chance of showers developing overnight and a low of 11. And then for tomorrow, we'll have a 70% chance of showers with cloudy skies once more and a possibility of a thunderstorm with the high at 22. You can find your full five-day forecast anytime online at discoveresteban.com.
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3: A question. How many reusable shopping bags do you own? I think I have about a dozen. Some in the car, some in the house. But here's the thing nobody talks about. If you walk into the co-op holding a superstore bag, is that a faux pas? Do you feel awkward if you do that? You're standing there in the lineup and you feel like you just showed up to Mosaic Stadium in a Blue Bombers jersey. Oh, I've done it. And when I'm bagging my stuff in a competitor's bag, I feel like I'm smuggling contraband groceries. And I worry, is the cashier going to scowl at me or do they even care? Should I apologize or just move forward like a rebel? I've struggled with this decision in parking lots when I realize I don't have the properly branded bag for the store I'm visiting, but I've already got two from that place and I don't really need another, you know? So I just go about my business and hope no one notices. Reusable bags. Saving the planet. While quietly betraying your grocery store. I'm Rob Carney.

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1: It's Monday, June 1st, and after a week that felt a lot like July, June is arriving with a reminder that spring isn't quite finished yet, with cooler temperatures and a few chances for rain in the forecast. I'm Daniel Esplin. A walk held in Estevan yesterday helped raise both awareness and funds for cystic fibrosis. Walk to Make Cystic Fibrosis History organizer Casey McIntyre says the event has become an important gathering point for the community.
2: I kind of was saying the other day how, you know, 17 years ago we didn't know where to go, what to do, and who to, you know, connect with. And we are kind of a connection for others now. We found people along our journey here. And so I always say we do this for people who are not capable, but know that they're loved and cared for.
1: The walk has raised a total of $111,000 over its history in Estevan. Conservative agriculture critic John Barlow says the destruction of organic test plots in Swift Current represents a major setback for researchers and producers across Canada. The plots were part of the Organic and Regenerative Agriculture Program at the Swift Current Research and Development Center, a program the federal government had previously announced would be shut down. Barlow says research already underway has now been lost and could have long-term impacts on Canada's organic sector.
3: The plea from the organics program and Ms. Fernandez was, please let us finish what we're doing there. You know, don't destroy the research and work that we've done to this far and literally throw it in the trash. And that appears to be what's happened is even though they may have not sprayed pesticides or seeded anything there, plowing up those plots has, devastating impact.
1: Agriculture and Agri-Food Canada says the plots were being prepared using routine organic methods, had not yet been seeded, and that organic research continues at other facilities. Graduates from Southeast College were recognized Friday in Estevan as they prepare for the next chapter of their careers and education. College leaders say the lessons learned throughout the journey extend beyond the classroom and will continue to shape future success. Here's President and CEO Jody Holzmiller.
4: In a fast-moving world, your character will remain your greatest advantage. 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Be proud of how far you've come. Carry your memories with gratitude, your lessons with wisdom, and your future with confidence. The world does not need you to be perfect. It needs you to be thoughtful, brave, and fully yourself.
1: The ceremony capped off a week of graduation celebrations across Southeast College campuses. Recent rainfall brought some relief to parts of Southeast Saskatchewan, but local fire officials are still encouraging residents to remain cautious. At the same time, Rob Clausen has taken on a new role with the Saskatchewan Association of Fire Chiefs, representing the region at the provincial level. The appointment helps ensure local departments have a voice in broader fire service discussions. Clausen explains how the role connects to his work at home.
5: As far as the department, it won't really impact Carlisle and RM63. They're, you know, I attend a monthly board meeting. Most of them are virtual, so it doesn't really take me away from the department in Carlisle.
1: Officials say residents should continue to be mindful of conditions and follow any restrictions that remain in place.
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1: The Toronto Blue Jays earned a split in their four-game series with the Baltimore Orioles in the...
6: Discover Estevan weather.
1: A much cooler start to June is expected across southeast Saskatchewan today. Mainly cloudy skies with a slight chance of early morning showers and a high of 20.

0: Tonight remains mainly cloudy with a better chance of showers developing later this evening and overnight with a low of 11. And then tomorrow stays unsettled with cloudy skies, a 70% chance of showers, and the risk of a thunderstorm with a high of 22. And then sunshine returns Thursday before another chance of showers Friday, with temperatures warming back toward 30 by the weekend.
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We had the original on earlier this morning. Here's the Club Nouveau version, Lean On Me, Saskatchewan's best music. The topic of the day, grocery bags. Do you try to use reusable shopping bags from the store you're visiting or not? Like when you go to co-op, do you need to go in there with the co-op bags? And if you don't have your co-op bag and you need to go to the co-op, do you use a Safeway bag? It's awkward, right? It's a decision we're all faced with. Rory weighs in on the Rob Carney in the Morning Facebook page. He says, I'm just lucky if I remember to bring them in. I've done that too, Rory. You go into the store and go, oh, I don't even have my bags. You got to walk back out to the car.

0: and get them. Bob doesn't have the Facebook, but he's texting at 693-8000. He says, one day at co-op, there's a young guy helping bag groceries, and I have a DeWalt tool bag full of Walmart and co-op bags, and he grabbed a few Walmart bags and said, what are you doing? So perhaps the people in the grocery stores do take notice. There's proof. Bob saw it. How do you feel? Tell me on the Rob Carney in the Morning Facebook page today.
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6: Cloudy skies continue across southeast Saskatchewan today with a high of 20 degrees. Tonight, a 60% chance of showers and a low of 11. And then Tuesday brings a 70% chance of showers along with the risk of a thunderstorm and a high of 22. Your full five-day forecast is always available at discoverestevan.com.
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0: Music that makes you feel good. It's the Statue and Spess Music. Good Monday morning. I'm Rob Carney. Mill rate established in Swift Current. That's the headline at SwiftCurrentOnline.com this morning. Yeah. Property taxes going up in Swift Current like they are just about every place in Saskatchewan. Not every place, but just about. Facing the same situation in Moose Jaw, the taxes just keep going up, but costs keep going up, right? Salaries keep going up, so property taxpayers paying more in Swift Current. And here's another headline for you. 57s earn first win under Franklin with comeback victory in Moose Jaw. They're excited about the Western Canadian Baseball League season in Swift Current. We'll talk about those things and more with our Cross Saskatchewan checkup coming up after 9 o'clock.
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2: Good morning. It's Monday, June 1st, and after a weekend packed with events across the southeast, hopefully everybody had enough fun to make Monday feel worthwhile. I'm Daniel Esplin. The Walk to Make Cystic Fibrosis History returned to Estevan over the weekend, bringing together participants in support of an important cause. Organizer Casey McIntyre says there was a strong turnout despite some windy conditions.
3: We just went through registration and we have over 40 participants today, and we're so happy that people have come out even though the weather is torrential. The winds, the unknown rain, and all those predictions has been very challenging for setup, but I'm so pleased that people still came out. It means a lot.
2: Over its history in Estevan, the event has raised more than $111,000. Conservative agriculture critic John Barlow is calling it a major setback for Canada's organic sector after organic test plots at the Swift Current Research Facility were plowed under Thursday. Earlier this year, the federal government announced plans to shut down the organic and regenerative ag program at the site. Barlow says the decision threatens years of research and could impact future organic studies.
4: Plowed up and replanted or reseeded with something else, they are lost, and that 10 years of research and library of information there will be lost.
2: Barlow says he has contacted the federal agriculture minister, urging the government to halt the work. Meanwhile, Agriculture and Agri-Food Canada says the plots are being prepared using routine organic methods and had not yet

0: at being seated. Graduates from across the region were recognized Friday afternoon as Southeast College celebrated its class of 2026 in Estevan. Students from a variety of programs crossed the stage after completing their studies. President and CEO Jody Halsmiller says graduation represents much more than completion of a program.
1: We gather not only to recognize what you have achieved, but to honor the determination, sacrifice, and courage that brought you here. The classes of 2026 have learned in a time of constant change. You have studied, adapted, solved problems, and kept going even when the path was unclear.
0: Graduates now move on to the next stage of their careers and education. Rob Clausen is taking on a new leadership role at the provincial level. The Carlisle Fire and Rescue Deputy Chief has joined the Saskatchewan Association of Fire Chiefs Board, representing departments across southeast Saskatchewan. Clausen says the position provides smaller departments with a direct voice at the provincial level.
2: For myself, it's an opportunity to grow my knowledge when it comes to the fire service, as well as being a representative for the zone and being available for departments in our area if they do have questions or concerns that I could move forward for them.
0: Clausen will continue serving locally while helping represent the region on the provincial board.
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0: The Toronto Blue Jays settled for a split in their four-game series against the Baltimore Orioles after dropping both weekend games. Saturday's contest ended in a 6-5 comeback win for Baltimore after the Orioles scored five times in the ninth inning. Baltimore followed that up with a 9-5 victory on Sunday. The Blue Jays are off today and open a three-game series against the Atlanta Braves tomorrow night. The Montreal Canadiens saw their playoff run come to an end Friday night with a 6-1 loss to the Carolina Hurricanes in Game 5 of the Eastern Conference Final. Montreal opened the series with a road victory, but Carolina responded by winning four straight games to advance. The Hurricanes outscored the Canadiens 25-5 during that stretch. Cole Caulfield scored Montreal's lone game in Game 5, while Carolina received goals from six different players. Despite the result, the Canadiens gained valuable playoff experience with one of the NHL's youngest rosters.
3: Discover Estevan weather.
0: A much cooler start to June is on tap across southeast Saskatchewan today. Mainly cloudy skies are expected, along with a slight chance of an early morning shower and a high of 20. Tonight remains mostly cloudy with a better chance of showers developing later in the evening and overnight with a low of 11. Tuesday stays unsettled with cloudy skies, a 70% chance of showers, and the risk of a thunderstorm with a high of 22. And then sunshine returns Thursday before another chance of showers Friday, and temperatures warming back toward 30 by the weekend.
4: Farmers have had a hard time getting this year's crop in the ground. Some producers dealing with cool, wet conditions. In Saskatchewan, in the northeast and east central area, excess moisture is making it nearly impossible to seed efficiently. Jeremy Welter farms in the Kerrobert area. He's vice president of APAS.
5: I've talked to people that said, you know, their GPS has kind of been a waste and really underutilized this year because they spend more time turning around potholes trying not to suck than actually seeding in straight lines. Buddy just beside a PA towards the east a little bit figures he's on track to lose between 10 and 15% of his acres. You know, he said he's one of the lucky ones.
4: APAS says these conditions highlight the need for timely, clear communication from SCIC and government. A weather system moving across the prairies is expected to continue bringing periods of rain and thunderstorm activity for the next few days. For Golden West, I'm Glendalee Allen Vossler.
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Folks in Swift Current will see property taxes going up this year. Mill rate established in Swift Current. That's the headline at SwiftCurrentOnline.com. Details within that story. Check it out. 57s earned first win under Franklin with comeback victory in Moose Jaw. Yeah, big win for the 57s. They dropped their first two games of the Western Canadian Baseball League season, but bounced back on Saturday with a 10-9 victory over the Miller Express in Moose Jaw. They're back in action tonight, the 57s are, as a matter of fact. Just a couple of games on the way tonight. Swift Current is in Medicine Hat, and then the 57s return home to host the Medicine Hat Mavericks tomorrow night. And one more thing you should know about if you're listening to 570 CKSW, Jake Vaudeland and the Sturgeon River Boys are going to be on stage this weekend, Friday night at the Lyric Theater.

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6: Today will be mostly cloudy with a high of 20. Tonight, cloudy with a 60% chance of showers developing overnight and a low of 11. And then for tomorrow, we'll have a 70% chance of showers with cloudy skies once more and a possibility of a thunderstorm with the high at 22. You can find your full five-day forecast anytime online at discoveresvan.com.
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0: Alanis Morissette, Saskatchewan's best music. I'm Rob Kearney. It was about a week ago I mentioned I start losing interest in hockey at this time of year. It's summer, man. Like, I don't want to stay inside and watch hockey. And I don't often do it this time of year. I mean, if it's Game 7 of the Stanley Cup Final, I might sit and watch it. But and if my team's in action, I'll watch it. But yeah, and I found out I have company. I was watching the Rod Peterson show online last week, and Theron Fleury, Calgary Flames great, NHL superstar, is one of his guests, and he said, I don't even watch hockey. I can't even talk about it right now. It's golf season, and after I finish playing golf, I go home and watch the Blue Jays. So I've got company, right? Well, the Stanley Cup Final is on. We're down to two teams, the Vegas Golden Knights and Carolina Hurricanes. Game one tomorrow in Raleigh, North Carolina, and I'll keep you up to date here. I'll watch the highlights and make sure we keep you up to date. I did watch a handful of games in the World Hockey Championship over the course of the past couple of weeks, and Team Canada is coming home empty-handed. They had a great tournament in the preliminary round, but then we lost to Finland in the semifinals, and the Finns went on to win the gold medal. They beat the host Switzerland 1-0 in overtime, a dramatic gold medal game. So we're in the bronze medal game. Meh. Right? Who cares? And a number of the guys on Team Canada played like they were like, meh, who cares? Norway was in the bronze medal game against Canada. Canada heavily favored to win. And Norway was up 2-0 going into the final couple of minutes of play. And Canada pulled the goalie. We scored one with a 116 on the clock. And then with 8 seconds left, we tied it up and sent it to overtime. TSN's Gord Miller with a call on the winner.
1: Steen steps into him. Shankly trying to pull it free. Now Nurse has to retreat. 2-on-1 for Norway. Steen along with Huron. Steen works in. Shoot, score! Noah Steen, overtime winner. And Norway has won a medal for the first time ever at the World Hockey Championship.
0: Yeah, Noah Steen, the hero. Oh, man, he was excited. And so were the Norwegian commentators.
2: Noda, la oss få bronsemedaljen. Noah Steen!
3: Yeah!
0: That's just absolutely awesome. At last word, the victory celebration was going into overtime.
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4: Discover Estevan weather.
5: Cloudy skies continue across southeast Saskatchewan today with a high of 20 degrees. Tonight, a 60% chance of showers and a low of 11. And then Tuesday brings a 70% chance.

0: chance of showers along with the risk of a thunderstorm and a high of 22. Your full five-day forecast is always available at discoverestevan.com.
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0: rock and roll from Tom Petty, Saskatchewan's best music. I'm Rob Carney. I know we just put the weekend to bed, but I'm already looking forward to next weekend. How about you? Hey, if you're into fishing, here's something you might consider. Moose Jaw Wildlife Federation, their annual walleye challenge is coming up this weekend. 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Hope you have a great Monday. I'll see you bright and early tomorrow morning right here on this AM radio station.
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2: Happy Monday, June 1st, and good luck to all the elementary students taking part in track and field today. With the cooler temperatures this week, they picked a pretty good day to run, jump, and have some fun. I'm Daniel Esplin. Estevan was one of many communities across the country taking part in the Walk to Make Cystic Fibrosis History yesterday. Organizer Casey McIntyre says she has been involved with the event, along with the Kinsmen and Kinettes who help organize it for many years.
3: The connection is that our son has cystic fibrosis. So when we found that out 17 years ago, we felt very alone. We didn't know anybody, anything we wanted to connect with. And then I found the Kinsmen and Connect Club. And they knew what cystic fibrosis was because they're also a national partner of CF Canada's.
2: The walk is held in communities across Canada to help raise money for cystic fibrosis research and support programs. The plowing of organic research plots at the Swift Current Research and Development Center is drawing criticism from conservative agriculture critic John Barlow. He says the move comes shortly after a House of Commons Agriculture Committee report recommended reversing the federal decision to close several research centers and satellite farms, including cuts to the organic program in Swift Current. Barlow says the action undermines efforts to preserve the program.
4: The timing seems very odd, and I would hope this is just a coincidence, but, you know, the day after we had a press conference in Ottawa asking the government to reassess this decision, the organics growers were part of that announcement. 24 hours later, they start plowing up those plots on Swift Current. That really is a slap in the face, I believe, to the research and this industry.
2: Agriculture and Agri-Food Canada says the plots were being prepared using routine organic methods, had not been seeded, and that organic research projects continue at other facilities. Graduates from Southeast College were recognized Friday in Estevan after completing programs in a wide range of fields. The ceremony celebrated the dedication it took to reach graduation, with many students balancing school, work, and family responsibilities. President and CEO Jody Holzmiller says success is not about having a perfect plan.
5: It's about showing up and learning as you go and moving forward with purpose even when life feels uncertain. Along the way, you can build something just as important as knowledge, and that is community. In classrooms, labs, late night study sessions, you have found people who have challenged you, supported you, and reminded you that no one succeeds alone.
2: Holzmeier says the mindset will serve graduates well as they move on to the next stage of their careers and education. A familiar face in Southeast Saskatchewan's fire service is taking on a new provincial role. Rob Clausen has joined the Saskatchewan Association of Fire Chiefs Board as a division representative. The position helps bring local perspectives into discussions that shape fire service policy and support across the province. Clausen explains the scope of the organization's work.
6: The organization itself does a lot of work for or on behalf of departments throughout the province, both volunteer and career, as far as, you know, approaching government or agencies such as SGI, SaskPower on their behalf when they think some changes would benefit.

0: the fire service.
1: Clausen will continue serving with the Carlisle Fire and Rescue while representing Southeast Saskatchewan at the provincial level.
2: Now, your Discover Estevan Sports.
1: It was a weekend to forget for the Toronto Blue Jays. After winning the first two games of their series with the Baltimore Orioles, Toronto dropped the final two, including a 6-5 walk-off loss Saturday and a 9-5 defeat Sunday afternoon. The Blue Jays finished the four-game series with a 2-2 record and now turn their attention to the Atlanta Braves. Toronto is off today before opening a three-game series tomorrow night. Unfortunately, the season is over for the Montreal Canadiens. After opening the Eastern Conference Final with a 6-2 win in Raleigh, Montreal. After opening the Eastern Conference Final with a 6-2 win in Raleigh, Montreal was unable to keep pace with the Carolina Hurricanes, who responded with four straight victories to win the series in five games. Carolina closed out the series with a 6-1 win Friday night while Cole Caulfield scored Montreal's lone goal in the finale. While the Hurricanes move on to the Stanley Cup Final, the Canadiens leave the postseason with plenty of optimism after a strong playoff run.
2: Discover Estevan weather.
1: A much cooler start to June is expected across southeast Saskatchewan today. Mainly cloudy skies with a slight chance of an early morning shower and a high of 20. Tonight remains mainly cloudy with a better chance of showers developing later in the evening and overnight with a low of 11. Tomorrow stays unsettled with cloudy skies and a 70% chance of showers and the risk of a thunderstorm with a high of 22. And then sunshine returns Thursday before another chance of showers Friday with temperatures warming back toward 30 by the weekend.
3: Taking a look at the markets, canola, July, $775.20, up $14.30. November, $786.70, up $14. Spring wheat, Minneapolis, July, $6.61. Hard red winter wheat, July, $241. Wheat,

0: July, $612.50, up $2. Corn, July, $444.25, down $2.50. Oats, July, $352.75, down $6. Soybeans, July, $1,186.25, down 50 cents. Soybean meal, July, $362.25, down $3.60. Soybean oil, July, $78.81, up $1.09. Feeder cattle, August, $350.27, up $1.85. Live cattle, June, $249.07, up 82 cents. Lean hogs, June, $96.12, up 27 cents. The Canadian dollar is 72 cents, and crude oil, West Texas Intermediate, 87.42. For Golden West, I'm Glendale Allen Vossler.
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8: Today will be mostly cloudy with a high of 20. Tonight, cloudy with a 60% chance of showers developing overnight and a low of 11. And then for tomorrow,

0: will have a 70% chance of showers with cloudy skies once more and a possibility of a thunderstorm with the high at 22. You can find your full five-day forecast anytime online at discoveresvan.com.
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13: Cloudy skies continue across southeast Saskatchewan today with a high of 20 degrees. Tonight, a 60% chance of showers and a low of 11. And then Tuesday brings a 70% chance of showers along with the risk of a thunderstorm and a high of 22. Your full five-day forecast is always available at DiscoverEstevan.com.
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2: It's Monday, June 1st, and after a week that felt a lot like July, June is arriving with a reminder that spring isn't quite finished yet, with cooler temperatures and a few chances for rain in the forecast. I'm Daniel Esplin. A walk held in Estevan yesterday helped raise both awareness and funds for cystic fibrosis. Walk to Make Cystic Fibrosis History organizer Casey McIntyre says the event has become an important gathering point for the community.
3: I kind of was saying the other day how, you know, 17 years ago we didn't know where to go, what to do, and who to, you know, connect with. And we are kind of a connection for others now. We found people along our journey here. And so I always say we do this for people who are not capable, but know that they're loved and cared for.
2: The walk has raised a total of $111,000 over its history in Estevan. Conservative agriculture critic John Barlow says the destruction of organic test plots in Swift Current represents a major setback for researchers and producers across Canada. The plots were part of the Organic and Regenerative Agriculture Program at the Swift Current Research and Development Center, a program the federal government had previously announced would be shut down. Barlow says research already underway has now been lost and could have long-term impacts on Canada's organic sector.
4: The plea from the organics program and Ms. Fernandez was, please let us finish what we're doing there. You know,

0: devastating impact.
1: Agriculture and Agri-Food Canada says the plots were being prepared using routine organic methods, had not yet been seeded, and that organic research continues at other facilities. Graduates from Southeast College were recognized Friday in Estevan as they prepare for the next chapter of their careers and education. College leaders say the lessons learned throughout the journey extend beyond the classroom and will continue to shape future success. Here's President and CEO Jody Holzmiller.
2: In a fast-moving world, your character will remain your greatest advantage. 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It needs you to be thoughtful, brave, and fully yourself.
1: The ceremony capped off a week of graduation celebrations across Southeast College campuses. Recent rainfall brought some relief to parts of Southeast Saskatchewan, but local fire officials are still encouraging residents to remain cautious. At the same time, Rob Clausen has taken on a new role with the Saskatchewan Association of Fire Chiefs, representing the region at the provincial level. The appointment helps ensure local departments have a voice in broader fire service discussions. Clausen explains how the role connects to his work at home.
3: As far as the department, it won't really impact Carlisle and RM63. There, you know, I attend a monthly board meeting. Most of them are virtual, so it doesn't really take me away from the department in Carlisle.
1: Officials say residents should continue to be mindful of conditions and follow any restrictions that remain in place.
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4: Discover Estevan weather.
1: A much cooler start to June is expected across Southeast Saskatchewan today. Mainly cloudy skies with a slight chance of early morning showers and a high of 20. Tonight remains mainly cloudy with a better chance of showers developing later this evening and overnight with a low of 11. And then tomorrow stays unsettled with cloudy skies, a 70% chance of showers, and the risk of a thunderstorm with a high of 22. And then sunshine returns Thursday before another chance of showers Friday, with temperatures warming back toward 30 by the weekend.
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5: Today will be mostly cloudy with a high of 20. Tonight, cloudy with a 60% chance of showers developing overnight and a low of 11. And then for tomorrow, we'll have a 70% chance of showers with cloudy skies once more and a possibility of a thunderstorm with the high at 22. You can find your full five-day forecast anytime online at discoverestevan.com.
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5: Cloudy skies continue across southeast Saskatchewan today with a high of 20 degrees. Tonight, a 60% chance of showers

0: and a low of 11. And then Tuesday brings a 70% chance of showers along with the risk of a thunderstorm and a high of 22. Your full five-day forecast is always available at discoverestevan.com.
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2: Provincial auto insurance rates are rising starting today as the NDP critics call it another hit to motorists. Estevan opens its doors to the public for behind-the-scenes tours of key city buildings during Doors Open Estevan, and the Estevan Bulldogs are riding momentum after a big week on the diamond. More coming up at the top of the hour.
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2: Happy Monday. If your coffee is doing more work than you are right now, you're definitely not alone. It's June 1st and we're kicking off a new week. I'm Lois Beaver with your local news update. Provincial automobile insurance rates will be rising starting today. The NDP transportation critic Darcy Warrington says it's just another added cost for provincial motorists.
3: It's been planned for months to start increasing your car insurance by about 8% as of Monday. This while the price of gas is skyrocketing. Gas in Saskatchewan hovers around $1.70 a litre today, but some leading analysts believe it could rise to $2 or more this summer.
2: Warrington says that the SAS party ignored 9 bills introduced in the last legislative session that will have made life more affordable. Residents got a behind-the-scenes look at some of Estevan's most recognizable buildings during Doors Open Estevan on Saturday. Visitors toured City Hall and Council Chambers, the Estevan Police Service, Fire Station, Souris Valley Museum, Estevan Art Gallery and Museum, and the local radio station. City Councilor Shelley Varoba says City Hall welcomed plenty of curious visitors.
4: We opened up City Hall today so that people could come in, take a look, ask questions. A few people sat at the helm of the desk there at the mayor's chair, and they enjoyed

0: hitting the desk with the gavel and basically starting the meeting is what we would tell them to say. And they just came and they read the pamphlets. They visited with Councillor Dave Elliott was here today and Councillor Kirsten Walliser and myself. So it was a very productive day of meeting with citizens, talking with them and just getting to know them and letting them in a little bit on the inside of the workings of council.
1: The event gave residents a chance to learn more about the organizations and people that help keep the community running. A new mural is helping brighten Estevan's East End and creating a stronger first impression for people entering the city. The artwork was completed this spring after an earlier version failed to survive its first winter, forcing the project back to square one. Canuckade owner Kevin Mortensen explains the inspiration he shared with local artist BJ Ziegler.
2: When I came up with the original idea, I asked him, you know, to use his originality. Kind of what I wanted to do was have the side of the building look like a 1960s type postcard, you know, welcome to Miami Beach, welcome to New York City with, you know, little pictures inside each letter. So I asked him, you know, to do the same thing, except do it for Estevan.
1: This time the wall was sandblasted and primed before the painting began. Mortensen says the effort was worth it, with the mural now drawing attention from drivers coming into town. A musical event is being held this weekend to support the Estevan Public Youth Center. Bass player for the Sad Dad Sean Brown talks about the possibilities with the upcoming show.
3: We're set to kick off what will be the inaugural Rad for the Sad event, partnered with the Estevan Public Youth Center. We're really looking forward to it. We hope to see an awesome turnout from moms and dads and our regular fans and open this up to an all-ages show, which I feel like is something that the city has not seen before.
1: The event is set for noon on Saturday. When the story continues after the newscast ends, you'll find it waiting for you at discoverestevan.com, your home for local news, weather, and everything Southeast Saskatchewan.
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1: The Estevan Minor Softball Bulldogs are coming off a strong week on the field. Last Tuesday, the Bulldogs delivered an impressive performance against the Quad Town Steelers, cruising to a 33-11 victory in a high-scoring matchup. The momentum carried into the weekend as the team traveled to Regina for a Sunday doubleheader. They opened up the day with a hard-fought 20-15 win over the Indian Head Angels, showing resilience in a tight contest. The Bulldogs capped off the road trip in dominant fashion, defeating Regina Royal Elite 22-2. A perfect stretch for Estevan, showcasing both offensive firepower and consistency. The 2026 District Track and Field Championships featured strong performances across Southeast Saskatchewan, with athletes competing in both individual and combined events, including the quadathlon. In the senior boys division, Red vs. Rafe Henrian led the way with 1,926 points, while Carlisle's Liam Thompson also competed in the field. Junior boys saw Carndiff's Owen Steves take top honors with 1,691 points, followed closely by Ogama's Mike Soriano and Mooseman's Yana Yala. In the intermediate boys division, Rokenville's Russell Wooshke delivered the top score overall on the boys' side with 2,024 points, ahead of Wawota's William Lamoureux and Mooseman's Brody Young. On the girls' side, Estevan's Autumn Snyder led junior girls with 1,483 points, while teammate Taylor Ellis also posted a strong finish. ECS athlete Morgan Hayes topped intermediate girls with 1,828 points, and Estevan's Kasia Harding led the senior girls with 705 points. Aggregate standings across the season also highlighted consistency, with Weyburn's Rylan Mayer, Red vs. Kobe McColl, and Estevan's Keaton Rosengren among the boys' leaders, while Weyburn's Sophie Pollock and Rokenville's Jane Zhao were among the top girl performers. Got score stats or standout moments? Share your updates anytime on the Discover Estevan app.
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1: Estevan's forecast is playing the long game this week. Today is a mild 20 degrees with a mix of sun and cloud, and then we dip to 11 tonight with a chance of showers sneaking in like they own the place. Tuesday climbs to 22 with more shower chances and even a thunderstorm risk. Wednesday settles at 20 with a continued chance of rain. Then Thursday finally behaves with sunshine and 22. By Friday, though, we're back to 21 degrees with, you guessed it, more showers. Get the full 5-day forecast by downloading our Discover Estevan app.
5: Native Prairie Appreciation Week is being celebrated throughout the month of June. It's a time to recognize an important yet increasingly rare ecosystem. Alberta and Saskatchewan contain some of the few remaining areas of native prairie left in North America. Much of what remains is fragmented into smaller patches rather than larger areas of continuous native prairie grasslands. Stats show about 25 to 26% of Alberta's native prairie remains, with another 17%

0: to 21% still existing in Saskatchewan. Saskatchewan's Extension Services summer student Tristan Flath says these rangelands are crucial to maintaining healthy ecosystems.
1: By supporting wildlife and pollinators, providing grazing opportunities for livestock, capturing and storing carbon, recycling nutrients, and improving water quality and moisture retention.
0: For Golden West, I'm Glendalee Allen-Vossler.
2: The cost of fuel. It's leading more people to rethink their summer spending plans. A report issued by TD Bank says more than one-third of Canadians expect to trim their spending plans, and the lion's share of those people say it's because of rising gasoline prices. Now, the ones with the most aggressive spending plans are Gen Z members. One-quarter of them say they'll spend more anyway. But there is one consensus among those surveyed. They will buy local, with 80% saying they intend to buy Canadian or to support local enterprises. That's a 50% increase over last year's survey's findings as Canadian patriotism continues to grow in a world of geopolitical upheaval. Now, here's how they're planning to do it. Half of those surveyed said it's time to redeem loyalty points to stretch the budget a bit further, and nearly as many are looking for cost-saving alternatives such as DIY or buying second-hand items. Three-quarters plan to holiday in Canada, with the bulk of those, roughly 50%, planning to explore their own home province a bit more. I'm Paul Martin.
0: On the Prairie Ag Wire, grain movement by rail showed solid improvement in week 42. According to the Ag Transport Coalition, CN and CPKC combined supplied 95% of shipper orders, up from 91% the previous week. That marks the first time since early January that both railways topped 90% in the same week, and the third straight week the system performance has stayed above that mark. Demand softened, however, with total orders dropping to 9,336 cars, well below the projected 12,000 cars, and down 13% from the previous week. In total, railways spotted 9,728 cars, a 5% decline week over week. Looking ahead, demand is expected to ease into that 9 to 9,200 car range over the next couple of weeks. Farmers have been busy trying to get this year's crop in the ground. Some farmers have had a hard time dealing with cool, wet conditions. In Saskatchewan, in the northeast and east central area, excess moisture is making it nearly impossible to seed efficiently, adding stress during an already tight season. APAS Vice President Jeremy Welter.
3: I've talked to people that said, you know, their GPS has kind of been a waste and really underutilized this year because they spend more time turning around potholes trying not to get stuck than actually seeding in straight lines. Buddy just decided to PA towards the east a little bit, figures he's on track to lose between 10 and 15% of his acres. You know, he said he's one of the lucky ones.
0: APAS says these conditions highlight the need for timely, clear communication from SCIC and the government as producers manage both risk and tight timelines. A weather system moving across the prairies is expected to continue bringing periods of rain and thunderstorm activity for the next few days. Producers are looking at lining up their hail insurance. Joining me on the program right now is Bruce Lowe from Ag Direct Hail. And Bruce, definitely time for producers to be thinking of getting everything in place.
4: Well, timing is certainly critical. I couldn't believe yesterday there was some heavy storm activity forecasted for Alberta, and the number of people that jumped on and purchased policies was astounding. And that's one of the conveniences and advantages of Ag Direct Hail. You can go online and purchase when you're ready to purchase. But certainly don't leave it too late. There's nothing worse than I'm getting calls when farmers have already had hailed crops, and it's just they're never good, because candidly we can't insure crops that have had previous hails. Like trying to insure a car after you've been in a car accident, it just doesn't work.
0: When we take a look at last year's hail season, how did it all shake out?
4: You know, interestingly, the last few seasons have been pretty average. The last kind of really year we got rocked was back in 2021, but the last few years have been pretty moderate. But there is some forecasted for

0: hot weather in July. And if we get any sort of moisture with that, you know what that spells is a recipe for hail when you've got that hot, humid air. So everyone's got to look at garbage. One of the things farmers are facing this year, certainly, you know, the input costs have gone up. When you look at fertilizer, you look at chemical costs, you look at certainly fuel has been skyrocketing. And that all impacts the decisions on how much coverage you're going to take in for your crops, because, you know, you're putting that crop in the ground. It's costing you more in input costs. And then you also have to weigh the output, the commodity prices, and determine what is your risk tolerance and how much is the right amount of insurance.
1: That's Bruce Lowe from AgDirect Hail. 2026 summer forecast. Precipitation is expected to be a mixed bag, with western areas leaning drier, whereas the southern and eastern prairies could see more unsettled conditions with timely, though potentially severe, thunderstorm activity. But as with anything, the weather can be hard to track and change quickly. For Golden West, I'm Glendale Allen Vossler.
2: 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Ironically enough, major Canada-US-Mexico, or CUSMA, trade negotiations that will determine whether the deal is renewed or renegotiated and affect Canada's future are set to officially begin on July 1st, Canada Day. 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With CUSMA trade negotiations just a month away, the rhetoric is already in full force. Last week, the U.S. Trade Representative Jamieson Greer said that the U.S. has significant trade issues with Canada and that the six-year-old Canada-U.S.-Mexico agreement will not continue as a tariff-free trade pact. He also said, "I think that over the course of these negotiations, we are going to be talking about rules of origin in a way that enhances U.S. content in these goods." The Trump administration issues with Canada go well beyond trade irritants, and it was difficult to see how the two can work out their differences. Bottom line, changes to CUSMA could have a direct impact on our commodity exports like canola, as well as a byproduct influence on the Canadian dollar. For commodity and currency risk management and trading strategies, please connect with me at daviderwin.com or 204-918-2734. 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
3: Heartland Livestock Market Report. Donnie Peacock reporting from the Swift Current Yards. Cow market last week, the good cows, 254 to 264. That's smoking right along into the less desirable kinds, as low as $1.70 a pound. Into slaughter bulls, they topped at 305. There's some decent bulls trading at 260, 260 plus. And the heiferette trade, my gosh, it still is something incredible, from 360 to 430 a pound, depending on age. Those big, big open heifers trading as high as 445 per pound. This coming week, boy, it's going to be a big one in Swift Current. On Tuesday, be the regular run of cows and bulls, and then Thursday, it is the anniversary sale. There are 2,000 cattle booked to be here on Thursday, the 4th of June. Lots of quality, lots of interest. It's going to be a root 'em, shoot 'em day in the heart of cattle country. That's the way it is in cattle country. Heartland Swift Current.
4: 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We all talk about cattle prices being at record levels, and they are. But this is not the top yet. There are lots of people predicting.

0: predicting that cap prices this fall will be higher than they are now. And barring any political interference, I agree, if we're just depending on supply and demand, this market will hold for a decade. Enjoy the ride and pay off some debt if you have any. Wavering Life Talk, 842-4574. 842-4574.
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5: Discover Estevan weather.
7: Today is sitting at 20 degrees with a mix of sun and cloud, doing its best to behave. Tonight cools to 11 degrees with a chance of showers rolling in like they're late for something. Tuesday reaches 22 with more showers and a bit of thunder attitude, and Wednesday stays at 20 degrees with more of the same. Stay weather ready by heading over to discoverestevan.com. I'm Lois Weaver.
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2: A new mural is brightening Estevan's East End after a rocky start to the project. 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And the results are in for the district championship across Southeast Saskatchewan. 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
2: If your weekend went by a little too fast and you're still trying to convince yourself it's not Monday, sorry, it is. Welcome to June 1st. I'm Lois Beaver with your local news update. Car insurance rates are set to increase today. NDP transportation critic Darcy Worthington says higher car insurance rates and high gas prices are a bad combination.
3: Folks in this province use about 1,800 liters of fuel annually, the highest usage in all of the provinces of Canada. A driving province. Still, Scott Moe doesn't seem to care, and he's piling this SGI rate hike on anyone.
2: Worthington says the SAS party government should scrap the upcoming increase in car registration costs. Doors Open Estevan gave residents a rare opportunity to step inside several community landmarks on Saturday. Among the stops were City Hall, the Fire Station, Souris Valley Museum, and the Estevan Art Gallery and Museum, the Radio Station, and the Estevan Police Service, which welcomed more than 100 visitors while also celebrating its 120th anniversary. Deputy Chief Warren Moracle says the tours gave people a different perspective on the organization.
4: We were fortunate that we were participating in the Doors Open Estevan program that allowed us to provide access to the building and tours of the Estevan Police Service to allow people to kind of see behind the doors and see areas that otherwise they might not be permitted to see.
2: The self-guided event encouraged residents to explore multiple locations throughout the city and learn more about the people and services that help keep Estevan running. A mural project at Connectcade had to be completely redone after severe winter weather damaged the original artwork. The first version didn't last through the season, forcing the project back to square one. Owner Kevin Mortensen says the damage only became obvious once he arrived at the site one morning and saw the extent of the issue across the property.
5: The first cold snap in November of 2024, the whole side of the building started peeling, so I didn't even notice. You know, when I came to the shop that morning, it was a little dark. I parked my truck, and as I was walking to the shop, I'm looking at all these blue flakes all over my lot. We had some fresh snow, if I remember correct.
2: The wall was later fully prepared and repainted earlier this spring before the mural was completed again. The Sad Dad Band is collaborating with the Estevan Public Youth Center for a fundraising concert. The idea for the event came from an earlier performance for the Estevan Bruins, as explained by bass player Sean Brown.
6: It was the first event that we've gotten to play as a band that allowed us to have all ages audience there. And to see all the kids enjoy it, it was something, I mean, there's many of us in the band that have kids ourselves. And to see all of them come out, enjoy it, have so much fun, it inspired us as a group to say, I feel like we can build on that and do something even bigger.
2: Brown says the event will also closely line up with the group's first anniversary since it was started. Stay connected to everything happening in our community, from breaking news to event coverage and weather alerts, anytime at discoverestevan.com.
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2: It was a big week for Estevan Minor Softball as the Bulldogs put together three straight wins. They got things started last Tuesday with a commanding 33-11 victory over the Quad Town Steelers. Over the weekend, the Bulldogs hit the road to Regina for a doubleheader. In Game 1, Estevan held off the Indian Head Angels for a 20-15 win in the competitive matchup. They followed that up with their most dominant performance of the week, routing Regina Royal Elite 22-2. 3 games, 3 wins, and plenty of offense for the Bulldogs as they continue their strong season. It was a busy showing at the 2026 District Track and Field Championships, where athletes competed across traditional track events as well as the quadathlon combined events. Redverse Rafe Henrian led senior boys with 1,926 points, while Liam Thompson of Carlisle also took part in the division. In junior boys, Owen Steves of Carnduff came out on top with 1,691 points, with Soriano of Ogama and Ayala of Moosman rounding out the top finishers. The intermediate

0: A boys' division belonged to Rokenville's Russell Wooshki, who finished first overall on the boys' side with 2,024 points. Wawota's Lamoureux and Moosman's Young followed in the standings. On the girls' side, Estevan Snyder led junior girls with 1,483 points, while Ellis of Estevan also posted a solid score. ECS athlete Hayes dominated intermediate girls with 1,828 points, and Harding of Estevan topped senior girls with 705 points. Season-long aggregate results showed Weyburn's Meyer, Red versus McCole, and Estevan's Rosengren leading the boys, while Pollock of Weyburn and Zhao of Rokenville highlighted the girls' standings. We want your news and sports scores. 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
1: Discover Estevan weather.
0: Estevan's forecast is playing the long game this week. Today is a mild 20 degrees with a mix of sun and cloud, and then we dip to 11 tonight with a chance of showers sneaking in like they own the place. Tuesday climbs to 22 with more shower chances and even a thunderstorm risk. Wednesday settles at 20 with a continued chance of rain. Then Thursday finally behaves with sunshine and 22. By Friday, though, we're back to 21 degrees with, you guessed it, more showers. Get the full 5-day forecast by downloading our Discover Estevan app.
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2: Discover Estevan weather.
3: Today is 20 degrees with a mix of sun and cloud. Nothing too dramatic yet. Tonight drops to 11 degrees with a chance of showers making a quiet comeback. Tuesday jumps to 22 degrees with more rain in the mix. And Wednesday holds at 20 with continued unsettled skies. You can get the full 5-day forecast at discoverestevan.com. 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
6: Today is sitting at 20 degrees with a mix of sun and cloud, doing its best to behave. Tonight cools to 11 degrees with a chance of showers rolling in like they're late for something. Tuesday reaches 22 with more showers and a bit of thunder attitude, and Wednesday stays at 20 degrees with more of the same. Stay weather ready by heading over to discoverestevan.com. I'm Lois Fever.
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2: Auto insurance hikes are taking effect today for Saskatchewan drivers. The Canuckade mural continues to draw attention at Estevan's East Entrance, and the district championship wraps with strong performances from athletes across the region. More news and sports coming up in 10 minutes.
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2: New month, same question. How is it already June? If you're easing into the week a little slower than planned, we've got you covered. I'm Lois Fever with your local news update. Provincial automobile insurance rates will be rising starting today. The NDP transportation critic Darcy Warrington says it's just another added cost for provincial motorists.
3: It's been planned for months to start increasing your car insurance by about 8% as of Monday. This while the price of gas is skyrocketing. Gas in Saskatchewan hovers around $1.70 a litre today, but some leading analysts believe it could rise to $2 or more this summer.
2: Warrington says the SAS party ignored 9 bills introduced in the last legislative session that will have made life more affordable. Doors Open Estevan brought residents into several local institutions on Saturday, giving the public a chance to explore spaces they don't usually access. The event focused on community engagement and behind-the-scenes discovery. City Councillor Shelley Baroba says visitors came away with some surprising takeaways while exploring City Hall.
4: I think the biggest thing was when people found out they could come and watch council meeting. They could sit and listen to the meeting. Starts at 6 o'clock. You can check online on the Estevan City website and you can find out when our council meetings are. So a lot of people were shocked to find out that anybody can come to a council meeting. A few people asked how you get on council, how do you get hired, and we explained you get elected. And so it was kind of interesting too to talk to those kids and let them know that they might be a little young right now to run for council, but just by getting involved, asking questions, and as you get a little older, you can put your name in and start helping run this city.
2: Organizers hope the event encourages continued community involvement and future participation in similar open house events. You can check out all the details on discoverestevan.com. Beyond brightening up a building, the Canuckade mural is being seen as a part of a larger effort to build pride in Estevan's East End. The project reflects a push to add character to the area and encourage community investment. Kevin Mortensen, Canuckade owner, says even small projects like this can help make a difference.
5: But I think it's just important, you know, just to show a little civic pride. You know, you don't even have to be a business person or business owner. No, I think everybody has to take a little bit of pride and commitment to this community. And I don't know, that's one of my little ways of doing it, I guess. I hope, I'm not saying I'm inspiring people to do it, but I hope, you know, more people will consider doing it.
2: Mortensen hopes the mural encourages others to take part in beautifying the community in their own way. A concert event this weekend will be raising money to go towards the Estevan Public Youth Center. For the performing group Sad Dads, it also lines up the group's first anniversary performing together, says bass player Sean Brown.
6: We are closing in on our very first year as a group.
7: Yep.

0: original members. Nobody has left. No departures as of yet. So it's going to be a year for us, and this will be approximately the 7th, maybe the 8th show now. It's only growing bigger. It's only getting better. So don't miss out.
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1: The Estevan U15 Bulldogs are riding high after a perfect stretch in minor softball action. It began Tuesday when they powered past the Quad Town Steelers with a 33-11 win. The team then traveled to Regina Sunday for a pair of games. They faced the Indian Head Angels in the opener and came away with a 20-15 victory in a close contest. In Game 2, Estevan left no doubt, dominating Regina Royal Elite 22-2 to wrap up the day. It's a strong showing for the Bulldogs, who continue to build momentum with big offensive performances. The 2026 District Track and Field Championships brought together athletes from across Southeast Saskatchewan for a full slate of events, including the Quadathlon Combined Competition. In senior boys, Redverse Rafe Henryon posted the top score with 1,926 points, with Carlisle's Liam Thompson also competing. Junior boys action saw Cardiff's Owen Stees finish first at 1,691 points, ahead of Ogama Soriano and Moosman's Ayala. Rokenville's Russell Wooshke led the intermediate boys division and recorded the highest boys total overall with 2,024 points, followed by Lamoureux of Wawota and Young of Moosman. On the girls' side, Estevan Snyder topped junior girls at 1,483 points, with Ellis also representing Estevan. In intermediate girls, ECS athlete Morgan Hayes led the field with 1,828 points, while Estevan's Harding was top senior girls' performer at 705 points. Looking at season aggregates, Weyburn's Meyer, Red vs. McColl, and Estevan's Rosengren stood out in the boys' standings, while Weyburn's Pollock and Rokenville Zoe were among the top girl performers across the year. Coaches, players, and fans, don't keep those scores to yourself. Share your wins, highlights, and game day action by tapping Submit News on the Discover Estevan app.
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1: Estevan's forecast is playing the long game this week. Today is a mild 20 degrees with a mix of sun and cloud, and then we dip to 11 tonight with a chance of showers sneaking in like they own the place. Tuesday climbs to 22 with more shower chances and even a thunderstorm risk. Wednesday settles at 20 with a continued chance of rain. Then Thursday finally behaves with sunshine and 22. By Friday, though, we're back to 21 degrees with, you guessed it, more showers. Get the full 5-day forecast by downloading our Discover Estevan app.
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5: Today is 20 degrees with a mix of sun and cloud. Nothing too dramatic yet. Tonight drops to 11 degrees with a chance of showers making a quiet comeback. Tuesday jumps to 22 degrees with more rain in the mix. And Wednesday holds.

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9: Discover Estevan weather.
10: Today is sitting at 20 degrees with a mix of sun and cloud, doing its best to behave. Tonight cools to 11 degrees with a chance of showers rolling in like they're late for something. Tuesday reaches 22 with more showers and a bit of thunder attitude, and Wednesday stays at 20 degrees with more of the same. Stay weather ready by heading over to discoverestevan.com. I'm Lois Weaver.
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2: Provincial auto insurance rates are rising starting today as the NDP critics call it another hit to motorists. Estevan opens its doors to the public for behind-the-scenes tours of key city buildings during Doors Open Estevan, and the Estevan Bulldogs are riding momentum after a big week on the diamond. More coming up at the top of the hour.
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2: Happy Monday. If your coffee is doing more work than you are right now, you're definitely not alone. It's June 1st and we're kicking off a new week. I'm Lois Beaver with your local news update. Provincial automobile insurance rates will be rising starting today. The NDP transportation critic Darcy Warrington says it's just another added cost for provincial motorists.
3: It's been planned for months to start increasing your car insurance by about 8% as of Monday. This while the price of gas is skyrocketing. Gas in Saskatchewan hovers around $1.70 a litre today, but some leading analysts believe it could rise to $2 or more this summer.
2: Warrington says that the SAS party ignored 9 bills introduced in the last legislative session that will have made life more affordable. Residents got a behind-the-scenes look at some of Estevan's most recognizable buildings during Doors Open Estevan on Saturday. Visitors toured City Hall and Council Chambers, the Estevan Police Service, Fire Station, Souris Valley Museum, Estevan Art Gallery and Museum, and the local radio station. City Councilor Shelley Varoba says City Hall welcomed plenty of curious visitors.
4: We opened up City Hall today so that people could come in, take a look, ask questions. A few people sat at the helm of the desk there at the mayor's chair, and they enjoyed hitting the desk with the gavel and basically starting the meeting is what we would tell them to say. And they just came and they read the pamphlets. They visited with Councillor Dave Elliott was here today and Councillor Kirsten Walliser and myself. So it was a very productive day of meeting with citizens, talking with them, and just getting to know them and letting them in a little bit on the inside of the workings of council.
2: The event gave residents a chance to learn more about the organizations and people that help keep the community running. A new mural is helping brighten Estevan's East End and creating a stronger first impression for people entering the city. The artwork was completed this spring after an earlier version failed to survive its first winter, forcing the project back to square one. Canuckade owner Kevin Mortensen explains the inspiration he shared with local artist BJ Ziegler.
5: When I came up with the original idea, I asked him, you know, to use his originality. Kind of what I wanted to do was have the side of the building look like a 1960s type postcard, you know, welcome to Miami Beach, welcome to New York City with, you know, little pictures inside each letter. So I asked him, you know, to do the same thing, except do it for Estevan.
2: This time, the wall was sandblasted and primed before the painting began. Mortensen says the effort was worth it, with the mural now drawing attention from drivers coming into town. A musical event is being held this weekend to support the Estevan Public Youth Center. Bass player for the Sad Dad, Sean Brown, talks about the possibilities with the upcoming show.
6: We're set to kick off what will be the inaugural Rad for the Sad event, partnered with the Estevan Public Youth Center. We're really looking forward to it. We hope to see an awesome turnout from moms and dads and our regular fans and open this up to an all-ages show, which I feel like is something that the city has not seen before.
2: The event is set for noon on Saturday. When the story continues after the newscast ends, you'll find it waiting for you at discoverestevan.com. Your home for local news, weather, and everything Southeast Saskatchewan.
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2: The Estevan Minor Softball Bulldogs are coming off a strong week on the field. Last Tuesday, the Bulldogs delivered an impressive performance against the Quad Town Steelers, cruising to a 33-11 victory in a high-scoring matchup. The momentum carried into the weekend as the team traveled to Regina for a Sunday doubleheader. They opened up the day with a hard-fought 20-15 win over the Indian Head Angels, showing resilience in a tight contest. The Bulldogs capped off the road trip in dominant fashion, defeating Regina Royal Elite 22-2. A perfect stretch for Estevan, showcasing both offensive firepower and consistency. The 2026 District Track and Field Championships featured strong performances across Southeast Saskatchewan, with athletes competing in both individual and combined events

0: consistency. The 2026 District Track and Field Championships featured strong performances across Southeast Saskatchewan, with athletes competing in both individual and combined events, including the quadathlon. In the senior boys division, Redverse Rafe Henrian led the way with 1,926 points, while Carlisle's Liam Thompson also competed in the field. Junior boys saw Carnduff's Owen Steves take top honors with 1,691 points, followed closely by Ogama's Mike Soriano and Mooseman's Yana Yala. In the intermediate boys division, Rokenville's Russell Wooshke delivered the top score overall on the boys' side with 2,024 points, ahead of Wawota's William Lamoureux and Mooseman's Brody Young. On the girls' side, Estevan's Autumn Snyder led junior girls with 1,483 points, while teammate Taylor Ellis also posted a strong finish. ECS athlete Morgan Hayes topped intermediate girls with 1,828 points, and Estevan's Kasia Harding led the senior girls with 705 points. Aggregate standings across the season also highlighted consistency, with Weyburn's Ryland Mayer, Redverse Kobe McColl, and Estevan's Keaton Rosengren among the boys' leaders, while Weyburn's Sophie Pollock and Rokenville's Jane Zhao were among the top girl performers. Got score stats or standout moments? Share your updates anytime on the Discover Estevan app.
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0: Estevan's forecast is playing the long game this week. Today is a mild 20 degrees with a mix of sun and cloud, and then we dip to 11 tonight with a chance of showers sneaking in like they own the place. Tuesday climbs to 22 with more shower chances and even a thunderstorm risk. Wednesday settles at 20 with a continued chance of rain. Then Thursday finally behaves with sunshine and 22. By Friday, though, we're back to 21 degrees with, you guessed it, more showers. Get the full 5-day forecast by downloading our Discover Estevan app.
2: 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Spring wheat, Minneapolis, July, $6.53. Hard red winter wheat, July, $238. Wheat, July, $608.25, down $2.25. Corn, July, $441, down $5.75. Oats, July, $350.25, down $8.50. Soybeans, July, $1,179, down $7.50. Soybean meal, July, $326.10, down $3.70. Soybean oil, July, $78.80, up $1.08. Feeder cattle, August, $351.52, up $3.10. Live cattle, June, $249. Lean hogs, June, $95.10. The Canadian dollar is 72 cents, and crude oil, West Texas Intermediate, $87.42. For Golden West, I'm Glendale Allen Vossler.
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0: From 1981, the second top 10 single from their big Private Eyes album. It's Hall & Oates, and I can't go for that. Saskatchewan's best music, the greatest hits of all time on the Monday drive home. Starting the new week and the new month with cooler weather, and I think most of us are okay with that. Your forecast for the days ahead coming up, Styx is on the way. And after playing 17 games in 17 days, a very, very busy run, the Toronto Blue Jays finally have a day off today. And if this season were to end today, despite all the injuries and all the setbacks and all of that, the Jays would be in the postseason. They're in the final wild card spot right now in the American League. So rough as it's been, it could have been worse. The Jays back on the field tomorrow night in Atlanta to take on the Braves, the top team in the MLB so far this year. 5 o'clock tomorrow on AM 1190 in Weyburn, covering the Southeast, and in West Central areas, 1330, 1210. We are proud to be Saskatchewan's home of the Toronto Blue Jays.
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5: Today is 20 degrees with a mix of sun and cloud. Nothing too dramatic yet. Tonight drops to 11 degrees with a chance of showers, making a quiet comeback. Tuesday jumps to 22 degrees with more rain in the mix, and Wednesday holds at 20 with continued unsettled skies. You can get the full 5-day forecast at discoverestevan.com. I'm Lois Fever.
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0: Shores of the Pacific, Tawasin, BC's 5440, Saskatchewan's best music, the greatest hits of all time. Hey, a big day yesterday for Saskatchewan Rough Rider players, coaches, and staff because they got their 2025 Grey Cup rings yesterday at a big ceremony in Regina. You may have seen some of the pictures of the rings online, and man, they are huge. They're not like normal rings, right? These things are big. And I assume really, really heavy, too. They're nice. And the fellas will be looking to add another one of those to their collection this year as they begin their Grey Cup defense in just under 2 weeks with the regular season opener at home against the BC Lions on Saturday, June the 13th.
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3: Discover Estevan weather.
15: Today is sitting at 20 degrees with a mix of sun and cloud, doing its best to behave. Tonight cools to 11 degrees with a chance of showers rolling in like they're late for something. Tuesday reaches 22 with more showers and a bit of thunder attitude, and Wednesday stays at 20 degrees with more of the same. Stay weather ready by heading over to discoverestevan.com. I'm Lois Fever.
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Thanks for joining us on the Monday Drive Home. I'm Barry Weiss, and here are the Police.

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2: If your weekend went by a little too fast and you're still trying to convince yourself it's not Monday, sorry, it is. Welcome to June 1st. I'm Lois Beaver with your local news update. Car insurance rates are set to increase today. NDP transportation critic Darcy Worthington says higher car insurance rates and high gas prices are a bad combination.
3: Folks in this province use about 1,800 liters of fuel annually, the highest usage in all of the provinces of Canada. A driving province. Still, Scott Moe doesn't seem to care. He's piling this SGI rate hike on anyone.
2: Worthington says the SAS party government should scrap the upcoming increase in car registration costs. Doors Open Estevan gave residents a rare opportunity to step inside several community landmarks on Saturday. Among the stops were City Hall, the Fire Station, Souris Valley Museum, and the Estevan Art Gallery and Museum, the radio station, and the Estevan Police Service, which welcomed more than 100 visitors while also celebrating its 120th anniversary. Deputy Chief Warren Moracle says the tours gave people a different perspective on the organization.
4: We were fortunate that we were participating in the Doors Open Estevan program that allowed us to provide access to the building and tours of the Estevan Police Service to allow people to kind of see behind the doors and see areas that otherwise they might not be permitted to see.
2: The self-guided event encouraged residents to explore multiple locations throughout the city and learn more about the people and services that help keep Estevan running. A mural project at Connectcade had to be completely redone after severe winter weather damaged the original artwork. The first version didn't last through the season, forcing the project back to square one. Owner Kevin Mortensen says the damage only became obvious once he arrived at the site one morning and saw the extent of the issue.

0: across the property.
1: The first cold snap in November of 2024, the whole side of the building started peeling. So I didn't even notice, you know, when I came to the shop that morning, it was a little dark. I parked my truck, and as I was walking to the shop, I'm looking at all these blue flakes all over my lot. We had some fresh snow, if I remember correct.
0: The wall was later fully prepared and repainted earlier this spring before the mural was completed again. The Sad Dad Band is collaborating with the Estevan Public Youth Center for a fundraising concert. The idea for the event came from an earlier performance for the Estevan Bruins, as explained by bass player Sean Brown.
2: It was the first event that we've gotten to play as a band that allowed us to have all ages audience there. And to see all the kids enjoy it, it was something. I mean, there's many of us in the band that have kids ourselves. And to see all of them come out, enjoy it, have so much fun, it inspired us as a group to say, I feel like we can build on that and do something even bigger.
0: Brown says the event will also closely line up with the group's first anniversary since it was started. Stay connected to everything happening in our community, from breaking news to event coverage and weather alerts, anytime at discoverestevan.com.
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0: It was a big week for Estevan Minor Softball as the Bulldogs put together three straight wins. They got things started last Tuesday with a commanding 33-11 victory over the Quad Town Steelers. Over the weekend, the Bulldogs hit the road to Regina for a doubleheader. In Game 1, Estevan held off the Indian Head Angels for a 20-15 win in the competitive matchup. They followed that up with their most dominant performance of the week, routing Regina Royal Elite 22-2. 3 games, 3 wins, and plenty of offense for the Bulldogs as they continue their strong season. It was a busy showing at the 2026 District Track and Field Championships, where athletes competed across traditional track events as well as the quadathlon combined events. Redverse Rafe Henrian led senior boys with 1,926 points, while Liam Thompson of Carlisle also took part in the division. In junior boys, Owen Steves of Carnduff came out on top with 1,691 points, with Soriano of Ogama and Ayelev Moosman rounding out the top finishers. The intermediate boys division belonged to Rokenville's Russell Wooshke, who finished first overall on the boys' side with 2,024 points. Wovoda's Lamoureux and Moosman's Young followed in the standings. On the girls' side, Estevan Snyder led junior girls with 1,483 points, while Ellis of Estevan also posted a solid score. ECS athlete Hayes dominated intermediate girls with 1,828 points, and Harding of Estevan topped senior girls with 705 points. Season-long aggregate results showed Weyburn's Meyer, Red versus McColl, and Estevan's Rosengren leading the boys, while Pollock of Weyburn and Zhao of Rokenville highlighted the girls' standings. We want your news and sports scores. 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
3: Discover Estevan weather.
0: Estevan's forecast is playing the long game this week. Today is a mild 20 degrees with a mix of sun and cloud, and then we dip to 11 tonight with a chance of showers sneaking in like they own the place. Tuesday climbs to 22 with more shower chances and even a thunderstorm risk. Wednesday settles at 20 with a continued chance of rain. Then Thursday finally behaves with sunshine and 22. By Friday, though, we're back to 21 degrees with, you guessed it, more showers. Get the full 5-day forecast by downloading our Discover Estevan app.
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0: It's the Monday Drive Home with the Bengals from 89. That's Eternal Flame. And I'm Barry Weiss. We're starting the new week and the new month with cooler weather, which, I think the most of us are fine with. Mostly the mid-20s this week and some showers for some of us, too. Some parts of western Saskatchewan had some pretty heavy rain on the weekend. 16 millimeters in Kindersley yesterday, 22 in Maple Creek. Leader had a good amount of rain, which, really isn't great news for the farmers right now, because they're hustling to get the crop in the ground. Your spring seeding forecast coming up in just a moment, and more great memories on the way inside the next 15 minutes. Stay close for the Cars, Ace of Base, and Street Hearts all on the way.
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6: Today is 20 degrees with a mix of sun and cloud. Nothing too dramatic yet. Tonight drops to 11 degrees with a chance of showers, making a quiet comeback. Tuesday jumps to 22 degrees with more rain in the

0: mix, and Wednesday holds at 20 with continued unsettled skies. You can get the full 5-day forecast at discoverestevan.com. I'm Lois Fever.
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Your music, your memories. That's Aldo Nova. I'm Barry Weiss. Hey, if your summer plans include a flight out of Saskatchewan, you might want to book pretty soon because Air Canada and WestJet have announced they are reducing the number of flights out of our province this summer, which will affect travel to places like Calgary and Vancouver and some other destinations.

0: destinations we very often fly to. And it's all driven by the cost of jet fuel, which is really high right now. It's not cheap to drive, and it's not cheap to fly right now either. And of course, fewer flights mean higher prices for us. You might be wise to act now and book, because the cost certainly isn't going to go down. You know that. More of Saskatchewan's best music coming up. Genesis in a few minutes, and Santa Maria will hit the high seas with Trooper after these.
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10: Discover Estevan weather.
11: Today is sitting at 20 degrees with a mix of sun and cloud, doing its best to behave. Tonight cools to 11 degrees with a chance of showers rolling in like they're late for something. Tuesday reaches 22 with more showers and a bit of thunder attitude, and Wednesday stays at 20 degrees with more of the same. Stay weather ready by heading over to discoverestevan.com. I'm Lois Fever.
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Cruising on a sardine boat, you'd want a lot of air freshener if you're on that trip, wouldn't you? Saskatchewan's best music, the greatest hits of all time. Thanks for being here on the Monday Drive Home. I'm Barry Weiss, and here's Genesis.

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2: New month, same question. How is it already June? If you're easing into the week a little slower than planned, we've got you covered. I'm Lois Fever with your local news update. Provincial automobile insurance rates will be rising starting today. The NDP transportation critic Darcy Warrington says it's just another added cost for provincial motorists.
3: It's been planned for months to start increasing your car insurance by about 8% as of Monday. This while the price of gas is skyrocketing. Gas in Saskatchewan hovers around $1.70 a litre today, but some leading analysts believe it could rise to $2 or more this summer.
2: Warrington says the SAS party ignored 9 bills introduced in the last legislative session that will have made life more affordable. Doors Open Estevan brought residents into several local institutions on Saturday, giving the public a chance to explore spaces they don't usually access. The event focused on community engagement and behind-the-scenes discovery. City Councillor Shelley Baroba says visitors came away with some surprising takeaways while exploring City Hall.
4: I think the biggest thing was when people found out they could come and watch council meeting. They could sit and listen to the meeting. Starts at 6 o'clock. You can check online on the Estevan City website and you can find out when our council meetings are. So a lot of people were shocked to find out that anybody can come to a council meeting. A few people asked how you get on council, how do you get hired, and we explained you get elected. And so it was kind of interesting too to talk to those kids and let them know that they might be a little young right now to run for council, but just by getting involved, asking questions, and as you get a little older, you can put your name in and start helping run this city.
2: Organizers hope the event encourages continued community involvement and future participation in similar open house events. You can check out all the details on discoverestevan.com. Beyond brightening up a building, the Canuckade mural is being seen as a part of a larger effort to build pride in Estevan's East End. The project reflects a push to add character to the area and encourage community investment. Kevin Mortensen, Canuckade owner, says even small projects like this can help make a difference.
5: But I think it's just important, you know, just to show a little civic pride. You know, you don't even have to be a business person or business owner. No, I think everybody has to take a little bit of pride and commitment to this community. And I don't know, that's one of my little ways of doing it, I guess. I hope, I'm not saying I'm inspiring people to do it, but I hope, you know, more people will consider doing it.
2: Mortensen hopes the mural encourages others to take part in beautifying the community in their own way. A concert event this weekend will be raising money to go towards the Estevan Public Youth Center. For the performing group Sad Dads, it also lines up the group's first anniversary performing together, says bass player Sean Brown.
6: We are closing in on our very first year as a group.
7: Yep.
6: All original members, nobody has left, no departures as of yet. So it's going to be a year for us, and this will be approximately the 7th, maybe the 8th show now. It's only growing bigger, it's only getting better, so don't miss out.
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2: The Estevan U15 Bulldogs are riding high after a perfect stretch in minor softball action. It began Tuesday when they powered past the Quad Town Steelers with a 33-11 win. The team then traveled to Regina Sunday for a pair of games. They faced the Indian Head Angels in the opener and came away with a 20-15 victory in a close contest. In Game 2, Estevan left no doubt, dominating Regina Royal Elite 22-2 to wrap up the day. It's a strong showing for the Bulldogs, who continue to build momentum with big offensive performances. The 2026 District Track and Field Championships brought together athletes from across southeast Saskatchewan for a full slate of events, including the Quadathlon Combined Competition. In senior boys, Redvers Rafe Henryon posted the top score with 1,926 points, with Carlisle's Liam Thompson also competing. Junior boys action saw Cardiff's Owen Steves finish first at 1,691 points, ahead of Ogama Soriano and Moosman's Ayala. Brokenville's Russell Wooshke led the intermediate boys division and recorded the highest boys total overall with 2,024 points, followed by Lamoureux of Wawota and Young of Moosman. On the girls' side, Estevan Snyder topped junior girls at 1,483 points, with Ellis also representing Estevan. In intermediate girls, ECS athlete Morgan Hayes led the field with 1,828 points, while Estevan's Harding was top senior girls performer at 705 points. Looking at season aggregates, Weyburn's Meyer Red versus McColl and Estevan's Rosengren stood out in the boys' standings, while Weyburn's Pollock and Rokenville Zoe were among the top girl performers across across the year. Coaches, players, and fans, don't keep those scores to yourself. Share your wins, highlights, and game day action by tapping Submit News on the Discover Estevan app.
0: Discover Estevan weather.
2: Estevan's forecast is playing the long game this week. Today is a mild 20 degrees with a mix of sun and cloud, and then we dip to 11 tonight with a chance of showers sneaking in like they own the place. Tuesday climbs to 22 with more shower chances and even a thunderstorm risk. Wednesday settles at 20 with a continued chance of rain. Then Thursday finally behaves with sunshine and 22. By Friday, though, we're back to 21 degrees with, you guessed it, more showers. Get the full 5-day forecast by downloading our Discover Estevan app.
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you might as well jump. Van Halen, the music you remember from the station that never forgets. The Clash, the Powder Blues, Tom Petty, and lots more great memories on the way, plus your forecast for the first week of June. I'm Barry Weiss. One more night to wait before the Stanley Cup playoffs, or the Stanley Cup final at least, starts. The Vegas Golden Knights and the Carolina Hurricanes this year. The Hurricanes are slight favorites right now, given about a 60% chance by the experts, you know, to bring the cup home. Got to remember that Vegas barely made the playoffs this year. In fact, there were four teams, at least four teams in the regular season that

0: missed the playoffs, that had a better regular season record than the Golden Knights. And yet, the Golden Knights are there. Game one of the Stanley Cup Final tomorrow night from Raleigh, North Carolina.
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16: Today is 20 degrees with a mix of sun and cloud. Nothing too dramatic yet. Tonight drops to 11 degrees with a chance of showers making a quiet comeback. Tuesday jumps to 22 degrees with more rain in the mix. And Wednesday holds at 20 with continued unsettled skies. You can get the full 5-day forecast at discoverestevan.com. I'm Lois Fever.
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Heading toward Monday night with the Bare Naked Ladies, the music you remember from the station that never forgets. I'm Barry Weiss. Lots of talk in northern and parts of central Saskatchewan about fire season right now. 12 active fires burning in the north this afternoon. 4 of those not contained. The big one is the Lobstick Fire around Prince Albert. And the last I heard, they were making pretty good progress on that one. All around the province, there are a number of provincial and regional parks and RMs that have

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Did you know that today is International Say Something Nice Day? And if you're like me, your mom's voice is echoing in your head right now saying, if you can't say something nice, don't say anything at all. That was pretty good advice back then, and it's still good advice today. Have a wonderful Monday night. I'm Barry Weiss. Here's Whitney Houston.

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2: Provincial auto insurance rates are rising starting today as the NDP critics call it another hit to motorists. Estevan opens its doors to the public for behind-the-scenes tours of key city buildings during Doors Open Estevan, and the Estevan Bulldogs are riding momentum after a big week on the diamond. More coming up at the top of the hour.
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2: Enjoying life and marriage, according to Ecclesiastes 9:9, is a decision. It's not an outcome. It's something you choose, not something you wait for. 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You make the decision. Let's enjoy life together.
3: Well, Ted Cunningham is our guest today on Focus on the Family with Jim Daly, and he'll share encouragement for every marriage at every stage. Thanks for joining us. I'm John Fuller.
4: John, I always enjoy hearing Ted speak about marriage because he combines biblical principles with great stories of his own family and some humor as well. He is so fun to listen to. You're going to hear it. And today's message was given at Liberty University, and he's encouraging the young people there to consider getting married sooner rather than later, which I think is great advice. And he has some wonderful marriage principles to share with all of us, principles that will apply to your marriage in mind too.
3: Yeah, and I always appreciate hearing from Ted, so let's go ahead and listen now. Ted Cunningham speaking on Valentine's Day, appropriately enough, on Focus on the Family with Jim Daly.
2: So hey, you never know. I met my wife on a blind date at Liberty University in 1995. The night I met her, I said to my buddy Austin DeLoach, I'm gonna marry this woman. And he looked at me and said, you can't decide that. I go, I just did. And I'll never forget walking into the kitchen of her 6'2", full-blooded Norwegian father. He's pretty much a Viking. You got to see this guy. Very intimidating. I said, I'd like permission to marry your daughter, to which he responded in his thick Norwegian accent, "Yo betcha." I said, but only under one condition. I had just graduated. Amy had 1 year left. I wanted to break all the rules. I wanted to get married between her junior and senior year. So I said, may I have permission to marry her now? And if you let me marry her now, I will pay for her senior year of college. To which he said, you betcha. And young guys will always ask me at events and at churches, bro, how did you get married at 22 and 21 and afford to pay for a senior year of college? I said it was this thing called a job. I had more than one. And I love it when they say, I can't afford to get married young. I'm like, bro, I would believe that if you weren't holding a venti caramel macchiato in your right hand and an iPhone in your left. You need to start thinking Folgers and flip phones, bro. You cannot start marriage with a wife and